0: Here's the letter that I got from Jeff about trust tonight. He says, "Dear Delilah, I was in a relationship with a woman that lasted over 2 decades. The last 5 years were hell on earth. I grew tired of the constant fighting and bickering as our children got older, and in the end, I just walked out. I told myself, my friends, I would never allow or enable another woman to be able to hurt me, to treat me the way my ex did. And I've been single ever since. Just last year, I ran into an old friend named Patricia from work. Patricia had recently lost her job and was worried about how things were going to be for her. In an attempt to cheer her up, I invited her out for some fun. We've been going out ever since. She's sweet, beautiful, and very funny. She makes no demands on me, and we have a lot in common. We enjoy the theater, concerts, and of course, your show. Delilah, we have never been physically intimate, except for an occasional hug or kiss. I like her a lot, but the specter of my old relationship, where it got so bitter and contentious towards the end, haunts me to this day, and that was over 7 years ago. I don't know what to do. I want to know Patricia more, but I'm so afraid. How do I get past this? Jeff, the cynic." Jeff, I will have my Delilah Dilemma response for you, young man, coming up next. 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As we mark 25 years since September 11th, the Tunnel to Towers Foundation remains committed to honoring the heroes shaped by that day. Heroes like NYPD Detective Victor Vargas, a United States Air Force veteran who died from pancreatic cancer after serving in the World Trade Center recovery efforts. Tunnel to Towers honored Detective Vargas by paying off the family's mortgage. 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
15: Here's your WHOP Weather Center forecast. Chance of thunderstorms tonight. Otherwise, mainly cloudy skies expected. Lows level off around 70. Winds out of the southwest at around 5 miles an hour. Mainly cloudy skies again tomorrow. Chance of thunderstorms. Highs around 81. Lows dip down to about 58 tomorrow night. Mainly clear skies. That's the forecast. I'm meteorologist Megan Mulford for 98.7 Light FM. Currently, it's 80 degrees.
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0: keeping you company all night long, every night, every single night that I have the privilege to come into this studio and speak to you. I don't take it lightly. I don't take it for granted. You are precious, valuable, and valued. Of all the earthly treasures we could store up, if we had a den like Aladdin's den where the genie's bottle was kept and it's filled to the roof with gold, all of those material treasures are not as precious, as valuable as your life, as your heart, as your soul. 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You are precious. I want you to know that. 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
6: Here's your WHOP Weather Center forecast. Chance of thunderstorms tonight. Otherwise, cloudy skies expected. Lows dip down to about 70. Winds out of the southwest, 5 to 10 miles an hour. Cloudy skies expected again tomorrow. Chance of thunderstorms. Daytime highs approaching 81. Partly cloudy skies, tomorrow night, slight chance for storms, 58. That's the forecast. I'm meteorologist Megan Mulford for 98.7 Light FM. 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
18: Here's your WHOP Weather Center forecast. Chance of thunderstorms tonight. Otherwise, cloudy skies expected. Lows dip down to about 70. Winds out of the southwest, 5 to 10 miles an hour. Cloudy skies expected again tomorrow. Chance of thunderstorms. Daytime highs approaching 81. Partly cloudy skies tomorrow night. Slight chance for storms, 58. That's the forecast. I'm meteorologist Megan Mulford for 98.7 Light FM. Currently, 78.
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Are you missing someone tonight? Is there somebody that you long to be with, you long to see, you long to look in their eyes and feel them close to you? If your heart is heavy because your beloved is not by your side, we will try to find the perfect song to bring you together, heart to heart, though the miles might separate you tonight.

0: Earlier, I was talking about the fact that sometimes you need to talk, and it's lonely when no one is there to listen. And somebody sent me an email in response to that and said, Delilah, believe it or not, I've been talking to you for over 10 years. Sarah says, when I was a little girl, my mom was very abusive, and I would go in my room, listen to you on the radio, and when you would talk, I would answer you. And she said, I truly believe that sometimes just being able to share the pain that was going on in my life with you, though you didn't even know I was talking to you, helped my soul and maybe saved my life. Sometimes you need to talk. Sometimes when I need to talk, I write. I just sit down and I write and I write and I write. I often tell people you're only as sick as your secrets. Those things you keep secret. The things you're afraid if somebody else discovers about you, they won't love you. Maybe some terrible things that happened to you as a child. Maybe some terrible things you did and you're afraid to get honest. Maybe some terrible things you're doing right this very minute. You're only as sick as your secrets. Something to think about as we slip through this night together. 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As we mark 25 years since September 11th, the Tunnel to Towers Foundation remains committed to honoring the heroes shaped by that day. Heroes like NYPD Detective Victor Vargas, a United States Air Force veteran who died from pancreatic cancer after serving in the World Trade Center recovery efforts. Tunnel to Towers honored Detective Vargas by paying off the family's mortgage. 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
15: Here's your WHOP Weather Center forecast. Slight chance of thunderstorms tonight. Otherwise, cloudy skies expected. Lows level off around 70. Winds out of the southwest, 5 to 10 miles an hour. Chance of thunderstorms tomorrow. Daytime highs approaching 81. Cloudy skies. Slight chance of thunderstorms tomorrow night. Lows level off around 58. Partly cloudy skies. That's the forecast. I'm meteorologist Megan Mulford for 98.7 Light FM. 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

0: 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I got a sweet, sweet message on our Facebook page from a listener named Jasmine who says, "Hi, Delilah. I just wanted to say thank you. You saved my family life. I'm a nurse and a mother of two little girls with a baby on the way. About 8 months ago, I was listening to your show on my way to work. You were discussing people putting their jobs first and how it could be very lonely. My husband had recently told me he was lonely, and I frustratingly said, 'But I'm right here.' As I drove that night listening to you, I realized I had worked almost 160 hours in just 2 weeks. Nurses tend to put everyone before themselves and will triage who needs the most. Suddenly, it became very clear why my husband was lonely. I was right there, but I really wasn't. I realized in that moment that I was lonely too. That night, I put in for a dramatic cut in my hours. I now make my own schedule. We moved to a smaller, cheaper home. We don't have as much material wealth, but guess what? I'm there. I'm there for giggles, cuddles, boo-boo kisses, nap time, bedtime, first steps, even family game night. My marriage is full and running over, and my family couldn't be happier that I'm home with them. Jasmine, thank you so much for sharing your story, sharing your heart, and for making the sacrifice to be home with your babies, your hubby, and not to put your career first. We'll be back. 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
15: Here's your WHOP Weather Center forecast. Lows level off around 70 tonight under overcast skies with a chance of thunderstorms. Southwest winds 5 to 10 miles an hour. Cloudy skies expected tomorrow. Chance of thunderstorms. Daytime highs approaching 81. Slight chance of thunderstorms. Tomorrow night, lows dip down to about 58, partly cloudy. That's the forecast. I'm meteorologist Megan Mulford for 98.7 Light FM. Currently, it's 77 degrees.
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Be warm and tender. Be thoughtful and kind. 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Let people know how you feel for them. Tell them, show them.

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20: Here's your WHOP Weather Center forecast. Lows level off around 70 tonight under overcast skies with a chance of thunderstorms. Southwest winds 5 to 10 miles an hour. Cloudy skies expected tomorrow. Chance of thunderstorms. Daytime highs approaching 81. Slight chance of thunderstorms. Tomorrow night, lows dip down to about 58, partly cloudy. That's the forecast. I'm meteorologist Megan Mulford for 98.7 Light FM. 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

0: Who inspires you? Who is your inspiration? Is there somebody in your life who has overcome incredible odds and they just keep moving forward? They just keep plugging on. I have a mother-in-law who's really a mother outlaw because her son and I have been divorced for over 20 years. And yet, when she and my father-in-law accepted me into their hearts, we formed a relationship that is eternal. And my mother-in-law spends hours on her knees, hours praying for me and my kids, not just her grandkids, but all my kids that she loves. She is a tiny, diminutive little woman. She's like not even 5 foot tall, but she is a giant of faith. And when she calls me and says, "This is on my heart," I know when she says, "I'm going to say a prayer for you," she means it and she does it. Who inspires you that way? Who inspires you? I want to know. Call me and tell me, or you can write to me. 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
7: Here's your WHOP Weather Center forecast. Lows level off around 70 tonight under overcast skies with a chance of thunderstorms. Southwest winds 5 to 10 miles an hour. Cloudy skies expected tomorrow. Chance of thunderstorms. Daytime highs approaching 81. Slight chance of thunderstorms. Tomorrow night, lows dip down to about 58, partly cloudy. That's the forecast. I'm meteorologist Megan Mulford for 98.7 Light FM. 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
1: Indeed. Maybe mom or dad, a coworker, grandma or grandpa, maybe even a boss. Somebody who would give you the shirt off the back if you asked for it. I'd love to hear about that person. Sort of give them an audio pat on the back right here.

0: Jack London wrote, "I would rather be ashes than dust. I would rather that my spark should burn out in a brilliant blaze than it should be stifled by dry rot. I would rather be a superb meteor, every atom of me in magnificent glow, than a sleepy and permanent planet. The proper function of man is to live, not to exist. I shall not waste my days in trying to prolong them. I shall use my time. Are you living or existing? Is your life a superb meteor full of brightness and light, or a permanent planet that just spins in space? If you have just been existing, then I hope tonight you make a decision to start living, to live life fully and completely, to turn off the distractions, the computer games, the television set, to turn those things off and to go for a walk, go for a hike, go to a school and volunteer, go do something fun and exciting and glorious, and take us along." 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
16: Here's your WHOP Weather Center forecast. Slight chance of thunderstorms overnight, otherwise cloudy skies expected. Lows level off around 70. Southwest winds 5 to 10 miles an hour. Cloudy skies expected again Sunday. Chance of thunderstorms. High temperatures reach up to 81. Partly cloudy Sunday night. Slight chance for storms. Lows around 58. That's the forecast. I'm meteorologist Megan Mulford for 98.7 Light FM. Right now, 73.
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0: If I didn't get to your request or dedications, I apologize. 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
16: Here's your WHOP Weather Center forecast. Slight chance of thunderstorms overnight, otherwise mainly cloudy skies expected. Lows level off around 70, winds out of the southwest at around 5 miles an hour. Cloudy skies with a few peaks of sun again Sunday. Slight chance of thunderstorms. Daytime highs approaching 81. Lows level off around 58 Sunday night. Mainly clear skies. That's the forecast. I'm meteorologist Megan Mulford for 98.7 Light FM. Right now, 73.
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1: NBC News Radio. I'm Rob Martier. Fans in New York City will be partying for days. Knicks and Spurs in Game 5 of the NBA Final from San Antonio this evening. The Knicks are NBA champions following their 94-90 win over the Spurs. It's been over five decades since the Knicks last won a championship. President Trump says a new framework for a peace deal with Iran is set to be signed on Sunday. In a post on Truth Social today, he added immediately after it is signed, the Strait of Hormuz is open to all. That differs from conflicting reports out of Tehran, which indicated no deal would be signed this weekend. Final preparations are underway for Sunday's UFC 250 event at the White House after a federal judge rejected a last-minute attempt to keep it from happening. Friday's ruling determined that Virginia residents had no legal right to challenge the event. Rob Martier, NBC News Radio.
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3: This is WHOP News, brought to you by HES, proudly powering Hopkinsville for over 80 years. Leaders with the U.S. Postal Service are highlighting safety this June as part of Dog Bite Awareness Month. Post office officials are urging dog owners to keep their pets secured and away from the mailbox when it is time for the mail to arrive. Over 5,000 dog bites involving mail carriers were reported across the country last year. This includes 72 incidents across Kentucky. The number of first-time filings for unemployment are decreasing across Kentucky. That's according to the U.S. Department of Labor, which says for the week ending June 6th, there were more than 1,400 first-time filings in the state, which is several hundred less filings than the week prior. That's your news. I'm Jason Knight.
4: Here's your WHOP Weather Center forecast. Slight chance of thunderstorms overnight. Otherwise, mainly cloudy skies expected. Lows level off around 70. Winds out of the southwest at around 5 miles an hour. Cloudy skies with a few peaks of sun again Sunday. Slight chance of thunderstorms. Daytime highs approaching 81. Lows level off around 58 Sunday night. Mainly clear skies. That's the forecast. I'm meteorologist Megan Mulford for 98.7 Light FM. Right now, 73.
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for the one and only Whitney Houston. I want to dance with somebody, somebody who loves me. Kicking off another great hour of great music. Hang on for the late and great Aretha Franklin, Maroon 5, 2. Here's Eve 6, Inside Out.

0: Three-Way of Love.
1: That's Aretha Franklin, who, strangely enough, or interestingly enough, I don't know that it's strange, but she never did drive. 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She relied on transportation, public transportation, and others to get her around. 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
8: Here's your WHOP Weather Center forecast. Slight chance of thunderstorms overnight. Otherwise, mainly cloudy skies expected. Lows level off around 70. Winds out of the southwest at around 5 miles an hour. Cloudy skies with a few peaks of sun again Sunday. Slight chance of thunderstorms. Daytime highs approaching 81. Lows level off around 58 Sunday night. Mainly clear skies. That's the forecast. I'm meteorologist Megan Mulford for 98.7 Light FM. 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

0: Fantastic vocals of Selena, the late Selena with I Could Fall in Love. Also right before that, Phil Collins, You Can't Hurry Love. Love songs back to back. And the Fray started things with How to Save a Life. Got music coming your way in just a second from Alex Warren. Also hang on for Michael Jackson and Lisa Loeb coming up.
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0: Alex Warren and Ordinary. He's got the new album coming out August 28th called Wild Child. And Alex says, growing up, my dad used to call me Wild Child. So it's always had a special meaning. And I even had it tattooed on me. So Wild Child album coming out August 28th from Alex Warren. And he just a week ago released the song and the video for a song from the album called Passenger.
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8: Here's your WHOP Weather Center forecast. Slight chance of thunderstorms overnight. Otherwise, mainly cloudy skies expected. Lows level off around 70. Winds out of the southwest at around 5 miles an hour. Cloudy skies with a few peaks of sun again Sunday. Slight chance of thunderstorms. Daytime highs approaching 81. Lows level off around 58 Sunday night. Mainly clear skies. That's the forecast. I'm meteorologist Megan Mulford for 98.7 Light FM. Right now, 73.
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1: NBC News Radio. I'm Rob Martier. Fans in New York City will be partying for days. Knicks and Spurs in Game 5 of the NBA Final from San Antonio this evening. The Knicks are NBA champions following their 94-90 win over the Spurs. It's been over five decades since the Knicks last won a championship. President Trump says a new framework for a peace deal with Iran is set to be signed on Sunday. In a post on Truth Social today, he added immediately after it is signed, the Strait of Hormuz is open to all. That differs from conflicting reports out of Tehran, which indicated no deal would be signed this weekend. Final preparations are underway for Sunday's UFC 250 event at the White House after a federal judge rejected a last-minute attempt to keep it from happening. Friday's ruling determined that Virginia residents had no legal right to challenge the event. Rob Martier, NBC News Radio.
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3: This is WHOP News brought to you by HES, proudly powering Hopkinsville for over 80 years. Leaders with the U.S. Postal Service are highlighting safety this June as part of Dog Bite Awareness Month. Post office officials are urging dog owners to keep their pets secured and away from the mailbox when it is time for the mail to arrive. Over 5,000 dog bites involving mail carriers were reported across the country last year. This includes 72 incidents across Kentucky. The number of first-time filings for unemployment are decreasing across Kentucky. That's according to the U.S. Department of Labor, which says for the week ending June 6th, there were more than 1,400 first-time filings in the state, which is several hundred less filings than the week prior. That's your news. I'm Jason Knight.
4: Here's your WHOP Weather Center forecast. Mainly cloudy today with a slight chance for storms. High of 81, west winds 8 to 15 miles an hour. 58 tonight. Daytime highs approaching 77. Tomorrow, mainly clear. Ample sunshine expected Tuesday with highs around 80, 85, slight chance for storms Wednesday. That's the forecast. I'm meteorologist Megan Mulford for 98.7 Light FM. Currently 72.
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I Would Die For You from Prince, starting up another great hour of music. Coming up in just a minute, Benson Boone and Wham. Here's Set Fire to the Rain. It's Adele.

0: Sorry, I'm here for someone else. That's Benson Boone. And right before Benson Boone, music from Wham and Adele and Prince. Starting out the hour, I Would Die For You. They just wrapped up last week, the celebration last Saturday, actually last Sunday, the 7th of June. They wrapped up the week-long celebration of Prince and his life and legacy and his music. If you haven't seen some of the pictures of the skyline of the city of Minneapolis, oh, I was going to say they wrapped up the celebration in the Twin Cities, Minneapolis and St. Paul, Minnesota. And on Saturday night last week, they had the entire skyline lit in purple in honor of Prince. There's still pictures online you can check out if you didn't get a chance to see some. Pretty cool. Coming up in just a minute, hang on for Billy Idol and Kelly Clarkson.
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3: Here's your WHOP Weather Center forecast. Mainly cloudy today with a slight chance for storms. High of 81, west winds 8 to 15 miles an hour. 58 tonight. Daytime highs approaching 77. Tomorrow, mainly clear. Ample sunshine expected Tuesday with highs around 80, 85. Slight chance for storms Wednesday. That's the forecast. I'm meteorologist Megan Mulford for 98.7 Light FM. Currently 72.
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0: Miss Independent from Kelly Clarkson and Sean Colvin. Sonny Came Home. Billy Idol and Moni Moni. Congratulations to Billy Idol, voted into the Rock and Roll Hall of Fame and going in this November as part of the class of 2026. Kings of Leon, Paula Abdul, Aerosmith, all coming up in just a minute.
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0: I'll be forever your girl, says Paula Abdul. And Kings of Leon, Use Somebody. Aerosmith in there too. I don't want to miss a thing from Aerosmith. Still not hearing anything else more about what might be happening in the Aerosmith camp. There were rumblings a while back that they might do like a one-off final farewell show, most likely in Boston, but haven't heard anything more about that lately. We'll have to dig some news up and see if we can find out more. Pink is coming up in just a couple of minutes. Hang on for So What?
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9: Here's your WHOP Weather Center forecast. Mainly cloudy today with a slight chance for storms. High of 81, west winds 8 to 15 miles an hour. 58 tonight. Daytime highs approaching 77. Tomorrow, mainly clear. Ample sunshine expected Tuesday with highs around 80, 85, slight chance for storms Wednesday. That's the forecast. I'm meteorologist Megan Mulford for 98.7 Light FM. Currently 72.
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1: NBC News Radio, I'm Jim Forbes. The New York Knicks are NBA champions. The Knicks won Game 5 of the NBA Finals over the San Antonio Spurs, 94-90 from the Lone Star State. This marks the third championship in franchise history for the Knicks and their first since 1973. New York went 16-3 across their postseason run, including a 13-game winning streak and Eastern Conference final sweep. And President Trump says a new framework for a peace deal with Iran is set to be signed on Sunday. In a post on Truth Social, he added, quote, "Immediately after it is signed, the Strait of Hormuz is open to all." Trump said he hopes the process will work quickly and smoothly. His statement follows an announcement from Pakistan's prime minister that an agreement will be finalized within 24 hours. I'm Jim Forbes.
2: From Hopkinsville's News Authority, this is WHOP News.
3: This is WHOP News, brought to you by HES, proudly powering Hopkinsville for over 80 years. Leaders with the U.S. Postal Service are highlighting safety this June as part of Dog Bite Awareness Month. Post office officials are urging dog owners to keep their pets secured and away from the mailbox when it is time for the mail to arrive. Over 5,000 dog bites involving mail carriers were reported across the country last year. This includes 72 incidents across Kentucky. The number of first-time filings for unemployment are decreasing across Kentucky. That's according to the U.S. Department of Labor, which says for the week ending June 6th, there were more than 1,400 first-time filings in the state, which is several hundred less filings than the week prior. That's your news. I'm Jason Knight.
4: Here's your WHOP Weather Center forecast. Mainly cloudy today with a slight chance for storms. High of 81, west winds 8 to 15 miles an hour. 58 tonight. Daytime highs approaching 77. Tomorrow, mainly clear. Ample sunshine expected Tuesday with highs around 80. 85, slight chance for storms Wednesday. That's the forecast. I'm meteorologist Megan Mulford for 98.7 Light FM. Currently, it's 71 degrees.
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I say thank you for staying with me, too. I'm Joe, keeping you company with great music there. Sam Smith, stay with me to start out this hour. Olivia Dean and Semisonic coming up. Here's John Mellencamp, Pink Houses.

0: So easy to fall in love. There's Olivia Dean, Semisonic, Closing Time, and Pink Houses. John Mellencamp getting ever so close to kicking off his tour, the Dance in Words tour. It's going to get started in early July. We're just a couple of weeks away. John says a couple of hours a night, 27 songs or more, as he's going to be playing all the hits on the Dance in Words tour. Looking forward to it. Looking forward to the Eurythmics and Maxi Priest coming up in just a couple of minutes.
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2: Here's your WHOP Weather Center forecast. Mainly cloudy today with a slight chance for storms. High of 81, west winds 8 to 15 miles an hour. 58 tonight. Daytime highs approaching 77. Tomorrow, mainly clear. Ample sunshine expected Tuesday with highs around 80. 85, slight chance for storms Wednesday. That's the forecast. I'm meteorologist Megan Mulford for 98.7 Light FM. Currently, it's 71 degrees.
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0: I just want to get close to you, Maxie Priest, and close to you. Thanks for keeping the radio close and cranked up. I'm Joe on this Saturday, headed for Sunday. Drift away, Uncle Cracker and Dobie Gray before Maxie Priest. Stay right where you're at. I've got Rihanna with Mickey Echo, John Waite, and the Cranberries next.
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0: See, aren't you glad you did stay and linger with me? There's the Cranberries and Linger. Started that set with Stay. Mickey Echo helping out Rihanna. And John Waite in the middle, Missing You. Don't miss any great music. Stay right where you're at. Halsey coming up in a minute to start up another hour. Marshmello, Eric Carmen, Jewel, and the Cars are all on the way next.
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7: Here's your WHOP Weather Center forecast. Chance of thunderstorms today. Otherwise cloudy skies with a few peaks of sun. High temperatures reach up to 81. Winds out of the west, 8 to 15 miles an hour. Mainly clear skies tonight. Slight chance of thunderstorms. Lows dip down to about 58. Lots of sunshine tomorrow. Highs level off around 77. That's the forecast. I'm meteorologist Megan Mulford for 98.7 Light FM. Currently, it's 71 degrees.
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1: NBC News Radio. I'm Rob Martier. Fans in New York City will be partying for days. Knicks and Spurs in Game 5 of the NBA Final from San Antonio this evening. The Knicks are NBA champions following their 94-90 win over the Spurs. It's been over five decades since the Knicks last won a championship. President Trump says a new framework for a peace deal with Iran is set to be signed on Sunday. In a post on Truth Social today, he added immediately after it is signed, the Strait of Hormuz is open to all. That differs from conflicting reports out of Tehran, which indicated no deal would be signed this weekend. Final preparations are underway for Sunday's UFC 250 event at the White House after a federal judge rejected a last-minute attempt to keep it from happening. Friday's ruling determined that Virginia residents had no legal right to challenge the event. Rob Martier, NBC News Radio.
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3: This is WHOP News brought to you by HES, proudly powering Hopkinsville for over 80 years. Leaders with the U.S. Postal Service are highlighting safety this June as part of Dog Bite Awareness Month. Post office officials are urging dog owners to keep their pets secured and away from the mailbox when it is time for the mail to arrive. Over 5,000 dog bites involving mail carriers were reported across the country last year. This includes 72 incidents across Kentucky. The number of first-time filings for unemployment are decreasing across Kentucky. That's according to the U.S. Department of Labor, which says for the week ending June 6th, there were more than 1,400 first-time filings in the state, which is several hundred less filings than the week prior. That's your news. I'm Jason Knight.
4: Here's your WHOP Weather Center forecast. Chance of thunderstorms today. Otherwise cloudy skies with a few peaks of sun. High temperatures reach up to 81. Winds out of the west, 8 to 15 miles an hour. Mainly clear skies tonight. Slight chance of thunderstorms. Lows dip down to about 58. Lots of sunshine tomorrow. Highs level off around 77. That's the forecast. I'm meteorologist Megan Mulford for 98.7 Light FM. Currently, it's 71 degrees.
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0: shaking things up with the Cars and a Shakira with Wycliffe Jean shaking those hips. Hips don't lie. And You Were Meant for Me from Jewel. Eric Carmen started the hour with movie music. Hungry Eyes from the motion picture Dirty Dancing. One of the big pictures this weekend that's out, Disclosure Day from Steven Spielberg. I haven't seen it yet. Looks really good. And some of the things I've been reading about it say that it's Steven Spielberg's best movie in two decades. Can't wait to see Disclosure Day. Coming up in just a minute, hang on. I've got music on the way from Posty. Post Malone, Jennifer Page, Dead or Alive, all coming up.
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2: Here's your WHOP Weather Center forecast. Chance of thunderstorms today. Otherwise cloudy skies with a few peaks of sun. High temperatures reach up to 81. Winds out of the west, 8 to 15 miles an hour. Mainly clear skies tonight. Slight chance of thunderstorms. Lows dip down to about 58. Lots of sunshine tomorrow. Highs level off around 77. That's the forecast. I'm meteorologist Megan Mulford for 98.7 Light FM. Currently, it's 71 degrees.
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0: Jennifer Page and Crush. Also, right before Jennifer Page, Dead or Alive, You Spin Me Round in Circles, Post Malone. Kind of a similar theme there, back to back. Thanks for joining me. My Father's Eyes from Eric Clapton coming up in just a couple of minutes. Harry Styles is up with the American Girls. But first, Madonna coming up next.
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0: Harry Styles doing some shows right now at Wembley Stadium in London on the Together Together Tour. There's American Girls from Harry and also Eric Clapton, My Father's Eyes, Into the Groove with Madonna. We'll keep it in the groove. Pink is coming up in just a minute, helping me kick into another great hour of music that includes Michael Jackson, Olivia Rodrigo, and Ed Sheeran.
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11: Here's your WHOP Weather Center forecast. Chance of thunderstorms today. Otherwise cloudy skies with a few peaks of sun. High temperatures reach up to 81. Winds out of the west, 8 to 15 miles an hour. Mainly clear skies tonight. Slight chance of thunderstorms. Lows dip down to about 58. Lots of sunshine tomorrow. Highs level off around 77. That's the forecast. I'm meteorologist Megan Mulford for 98.7 Light FM. Currently, it's 71 degrees.
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1: NBC News Radio, I'm Jim Forbes. The New York Knicks are NBA champions for the first time since 1973. Jalen Brunson was named the MVP with 45 points in a come-from-behind victory. The Knicks trailed by 16 points Saturday night, but went on to outscore the Spurs by 11 in the fourth quarter. And a new survey says half of millennials and one-third of Gen Xers are still financially dependent on their parents. Rob Martier has more.
2: In newly released data from Northwestern Mutual's 2026 Planning and Progress Study, 42% of adults surveyed said they feel financially dependent on their parents. The survey found that 72% of Gen Zers, 53% of millennials, and 33% of Gen Xers are dependent on their parents. It also revealed that most Americans feel that achieving financial independence is harder now than for previous generations.
1: I'm Jim Forbes.
3: From Hopkinsville's News Authority, this is WHOP News.
4: This is WHOP News brought to you by HES, proudly powering Hopkinsville for over 80 years. Leaders with the U.S. Postal Service are highlighting safety this June as part of Dog Bite Awareness Month. Post office officials are urging dog owners to keep their pets secured and away from the mailbox when it is time for the mail to arrive. Over 5,000 dog bites involving mail carriers were reported across the country last year. This includes 72 incidents across Kentucky. The number of first-time filings for unemployment are decreasing across Kentucky. That's according to the U.S. Department of Labor, which says for the week ending June 6th, there were more than 1,400 first-time filings in the state, which is several hundred less filings than the week prior. That's your news. I'm Jason Knight.
5: Here's your WHOP Weather Center forecast. Chance of thunderstorms today. Otherwise cloudy skies with a few peaks of sun. Highs level off around 81. Winds out of the west, 8 to 15 miles an hour. Slight chance of thunderstorms tonight. Lows dip down to about 58, mainly clear skies. Highs around 77. Tomorrow, a mix of clouds and sun. That's the forecast. I'm meteorologist Megan Mulford for 98.7 Light FM. Right now, 71.
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Patrice Rushen, Forget-Me-Nots, kicking off this hour. Olivia Rodrigo and Michael Jackson coming up in just a sec. Right now, it's No Doubt. Underneath it all, here's Gwen Stefani and the band.

0: I might drop dead. That's drop dead. That's Olivia Rodrigo, who said, "Somebody pinch me, man. I can't believe I did a duet with The Cure's Robert Smith." After debuting What's Wrong With Me, her new duet with Robert Smith of The Cure at the Primavera Sound Festival in Barcelona, Spain, Friday, Olivia Rodrigo sent a note to fans saying that she still can't get over the fact that she got to record with the Rock and Roll Hall of Famer, Robert Smith. Pretty cool, I'd say, wouldn't you? Michael Jackson, The Way You Make Me Feel, right before Olivia Rodrigo. And coming up, Gloria Estefan. I promised you Ed Sheeran. We'll get to Ed next also.
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2: Here's your WHOP Weather Center forecast. Chance of thunderstorms today. Otherwise cloudy skies with a few peaks of sun. Highs level off around 81. Winds out of the west, 8 to 15 miles an hour. Slight chance of thunderstorms tonight. Lows dip down to about 58, mainly clear skies. Highs around 77. Tomorrow, a mix of clouds and sun. That's the forecast. I'm meteorologist Megan Mulford for 98.7 Light FM. Right now, 71.
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0: You see, I promised Ed Sheeran, and I'm happy to deliver. Bad Habits from Ed Sheeran, wrapping up that set. That started with Kenny Loggins in The Danger Zone from Top Gun, and Gloria Estefan, Everlasting Love, in between. Hang out for Leanne Rimes and Justin Bieber coming up.
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0: Everything She Wants from Wham, and also Justin Bieber's Daisies, Can't Fight the Moonlight from Leanne Rimes. I'm Joe. Oh, by the way, congratulations to the U.S. national soccer team kicking off the World Cup in fashion, beating Paraguay on Friday night, 4-1. Next up for the U.S. will be Australia, coming up this Friday in the World Cup soccer matches. Coming up in just a minute on the radio, hang on for Rayma and Selena. It's Calm Down.
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2: Here's your WHOP Weather Center forecast. Chance of thunderstorms today. Otherwise, cloudy skies with a few peaks of sun. Highs level off around 81. Winds out of the west, 8 to 15 miles an hour. Slight chance of thunderstorms tonight. Lows dip down to about 58, mainly clear skies. Highs around 77. Tomorrow, a mix of clouds and sun. That's the forecast. I'm meteorologist Megan Mulford for 98.7 Light FM. Right now, 71.
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1: NBC News Radio. I'm Jim Forbes. The New York Knicks are NBA champions. The Knicks won Game 5 of the NBA Finals over the San Antonio Spurs, 94-90 from the Lone Star State. This marks the third championship in franchise history for the Knicks and their first since 1973. New York went 16-3 across their postseason run, including a 13-game winning streak and Eastern Conference final sweep. And President Trump says a new framework for a peace deal with Iran is set to be signed on Sunday. In a post on Truth Social, he added, quote, "Immediately after it is signed, the Strait of Hormuz is open to all." Trump said he hopes the process will work quickly and smoothly. His statement follows an announcement from Pakistan's prime minister that an agreement will be finalized within 24 hours. I'm Jim Forbes.
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3: This is WHOP News, brought to you by HES, proudly powering Hopkinsville for over 80 years. Leaders with the U.S. Postal Service are highlighting safety this June as part of Dog Bite Awareness Month. Post office officials are urging dog owners to keep their pets secured and away from the mailbox when it is time for the mail to arrive. Over 5,000 dog bites involving mail carriers were reported across the country last year. This includes 72 incidents across Kentucky. The number of first-time filings for unemployment are decreasing across Kentucky. That's according to the U.S. Department of Labor, which says for the week ending June 6th, there were more than 1,400 first-time filings in the state, which is several hundred less filings than the week prior. That's your news. I'm Jason Knight.
4: Here's your WHOP Weather Center forecast. Chance of thunderstorms today. Otherwise cloudy skies with a few peaks of sun. Highs level off around 81. Winds out of the west, 8 to 15 miles an hour. Slight chance of thunderstorms tonight. Lows dip down to about 58, mainly clear skies. Highs around 77. Tomorrow, a mix of clouds and sun. That's the forecast. I'm meteorologist Megan Mulford for 98.7 Light FM. Right now, 71.
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1: That's AJR on Sunday morning, Flag Day today. You belong to the city now with Glenn Frey as we rock out the 80s, 90s, and today all weekend long.

0: Touring this summer with Neon Trees, among others, the Goo Goo Dolls, that is Slide. Welcome to Flag Day of 2026. Don't know if your city celebrates that or closes things up, but tomorrow will be a big day. Today, of course, with your flag out on the Good Lord's Day, lots of blessings for this country.
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9: Here's your WHOP Weather Center forecast. Chance of thunderstorms today. Otherwise, cloudy skies with a few peaks of sun. Highs level off around 81. Winds out of the west, 8 to 15 miles an hour. Slight chance of thunderstorms tonight. Lows dip down to about 58, mainly clear skies. Highs around 77. Tomorrow, a mix of clouds and sun. That's the forecast. I'm meteorologist Megan Mulford for 98.7 Light FM. Right now, 71.
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0: Hope you guys had fun at your garage sales over the weekend. Man, there were some big ones, town-wide ones. I was pretty fortunate. We haven't had to do ours yet, although we're getting ready to, which means hours of getting the stuff in the garage onto a table with a price tag. Looking forward to that. Speaking of looking forward, on this Sunday, Matchbox 20, Rick Springfield, Green Day. Coming up next, Broken Dreams.
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0: It's Matchbox 20 with Real World. I'm cranking up the hits. You hopefully are enjoying them. Taking a quick break for a coffee and a prayer on this Sunday. Be right back.
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10: Here's your WHOP Weather Center forecast. Chance of thunderstorms today. Otherwise, cloudy skies expected. Daytime highs approaching 81. Winds out of the west, 8 to 15 miles an hour. Mainly clear skies tonight. Slight chance of thunderstorms. Lows dip down to about 58. A mix of clouds and sun tomorrow. High temperatures reach up to 77. That's the forecast. I'm meteorologist Megan Mulford for 98.7 Light FM. Right now, it's 71 degrees.
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1: Psalms 46, verse 1. God is our refuge and strength, a very present help in trouble. Psalms 46 and 10. Be still and know that I am God. I will be exalted among the heathen. I will be exalted in the earth. Good morning, good morning, good morning, Hopkinsville, Kentucky, surrounding areas, and those of you who are listening abroad, we welcome you this morning to Light 98.7. This is your Inspirational Gospel Hour, and I am your host, Miss Relisa Wilson, God's golden girl of gospel. This morning, friends and family, we are here to praise him. We are here to lift up the name of Jesus. And friends and family, we have made it to the month of June. God has been so good to us. And this month is considered the month of the male. This month, we have male pastors, preachers, doctors, you name it. They're coming on this month to break bread with us. They're coming on to lift up the name of Jesus. And they're coming here to help encourage you and to encourage the male population, friends and family. We are all part of God's body, but we know what God has spoken to mankind and for what God has desired for man to do. So this morning, friends and family, we do have a guest pastor stopping by. I will introduce him to you a little later in this broadcast. But until then, continue to help me lift up the name of Jesus, for you are listening to Light 98.7, your Inspirational Gospel Hour.

friends and family. Yes, what a mighty God we serve. And we know that he has been so good to us down through the years. And friends and family, we are going to lift him up on high this morning. I did promise you a pastor this morning who's going to stop by or has stopped by. I will introduce him at this time. His name is Pastor Aaron Pettis, and he is pastor of Folston Chapel Baptist Church here in Hopkinsville, Kentucky. He has served there for 9 years along with Sister Victoria Pettis, his wife, Lady BJ, as we call her. They are doing mighty work there at Folston Chapel. So after this very next song, the voice that you will hear will be that of Pastor Aaron Pettis, Folston Chapel Baptist Church, Hopkinsville, Kentucky. Be blessed, one and all, as you continue to listen to this morning's broadcast. 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

0: morning, Sunday morning gospel audience, and our golden girl of gospel, Mr. Relissa Wilson. I thank God for this opportunity to share in this month of men, and I count it an honor and a privilege to be able to share with the men in this radio audience the word of God. Today, of course, this month has, of course, been targeted as the month of men. So I want to encourage the men with a message entitled, Take Your Position and Watch God Move. When you look at 2 Chronicles 20 and 17, in the NIV reminds us that you will not have to fight this battle. Take your position, stand firm, and see the salvation of the Lord will give you Judah and Jerusalem. Do not be afraid or discouraged. Go to face them tomorrow, and the Lord will be with you. Now, men, fathers, young boys, know today if we would just rise up and get in our position, things would have to change, not only in our lives, but in the lives of everyone attached to us. Can somebody say amen? All of us being in our rightful positions is crucial to the stability of what God wants to do in the earth realm and what he wants to do through you. And let me encourage you today and say God wants to do something great through you, and he wants to do something great in you as well. Listen, God designed men to be change agents, to be used in this earth realm, to be productive and fruitful. It's God who created man and mankind. It's God who called man to be his instrument to use to guide and to lead and advance the family. And I know in this area we're in right now that some men are absent and some are unproductive and some are ineffective in their role as men because of situations and circumstances that may have been come upon them, or thrust upon them, or even if they brought it upon themselves. But God did not design it to be that way. That was not his plan. His perfect plan was that men would walk in the anointing and the call upon their life and be the men of God that he called them to be. But man himself diverted the plan. And that's why we're in the mess that we're in right about now. Look around. It's not God's fault that there's violence and murder and absentee fathers and drug-infected communities and racism and poverty and systematic injustice. It happened because man diverted the plan that was set forth by God. It happened because man got out of position and took a back seat to his role as the leader of the family. And as we reflect on this text on this month leading up to Father's Day weekend, I want to remind us how important men are, how important fathers are, and how important men play a vital role in the family. The father sets the standard for the family. A good father, a good man, will be a priest, protector, and provider for his family. And as you look at this text this morning, we have some men who were instructed to get in place, get in position in order to go to battle. These men were in a strange predicament because they were about to be attacked by an army of people who had joined together to try to defeat them and take from them what belonged to them. Jehoshaphat and the people were settled in a land that God had given them. And now this vast army of nations are coming together to try to defeat them. And the strange thing is this uniting of Moab and Ammon and Mennonites were people who really did not like each other, but they united together in order to try to defeat God's people. Ain't it a strange thing that even people who don't even like each other will get together for a common goal of trying to hurt, trying to harm, trying to divert the plan of God on your life and try to attack you. And they don't even like each other, but they're trying to come together and harm you. Well, when Jehoshaphat heard this news, that this strange army was coming to wage war against him, what did he do? He did the right thing. He went straight to God to get the help he needed in time of trouble. As a leader of God's people, he knew what his assignment was, and he also knew what his duty was in the matter. He knew he had to bring the people together and go before God. And let me say to every man and even women and women on our program today, that that's our job. When we know that the enemy is trying to come against us and come against our family, come against our peace, the first person, the first one we need to go to, we need to go to God and say, God, you see what's happening right here. Jehoshaphat, he gathered the people together. He relates to them. He says, we got to go before God for direction and instruction on how to handle what's is about to happen in our life. The leader goes to God, and the first thing he does, he reminds God in his prayer to God. He reminds God of who he is and what he had done for them in the past. Now, before everybody get upset and say, you don't have to remind God of who he is and what he's done. He know who he is. He's know what he's done. But I believe it wasn't that he was reminding God of who he was. He wasn't reminding God of what he'd done. It wasn't because he believed God had amnesia and had forgotten about how much power God has or authority. He has. No, I believe he actually was helping the people and himself to remember how big and how great and how powerful their God really was. And that if he had done some big boss moves before in their lives, that he can do it again. Tell your neighbor, or tell yourself, really, he is the God of the encore. If he did it before, he can do it again. Same God right now and same God back then. If he did it for you before, and somebody need to hear that today, if he did it for you before, he can do it again. Whatever you stand in need of, he can do that again. When you look at the text paraphrasing, he says, ain't you the God who is in heaven? Ain't you the one who rules all kingdoms? Don't you have all power and might in your hands, and no one can withstand you? He says, didn't you drive out the inhabitants of the land for your people Israel and give them it forever to the descendants of Abraham, your friend? He says to him, and we built a temple in your name because we trust you and believe you were here and save us. He says, God, if you did it before, I know you can do it again. I know you're a great God, and I know that you can make a way out of no way. I like what the young folks say. God snaps right back quickly with a word, and he says, don't you be afraid or discouraged because of this vast army, for the battle is not yours, but the Lord. He tells Gehazi, he says, go tell the people this. I got them. I've had them from the very beginning, and I got them right now. Even with this army coming before them, I haven't lost my power. I know what to do. I can handle this, but you got to trust me. Listen, for the battle is not yours, but it's mine. I got this. It ain't that good news to know on this morning that God's got us. Even when things come up against us, even when things try to come our way, we got to know that God's got us. He got us. All we have to do is follow the instructions and stay in position, get in place, and watch God move in our life. Watch him keep you and watch him sustain you. Watch him protect you. And all we got to do is receive what he has for us in the place he tells us to get. He says, God says, get in position. Get in the place I tell you to be. Get there and stay there and watch me work on your behalf. When you look at the text, you go to verse 16. God says, tomorrow march out against them. Verse 17, he says, take up your position. Stand firm and watch. See the salvation of the Lord. Don't be afraid or discouraged. I, the Lord, will be with you. But what am I saying to us this morning? I come to tell you on this Sunday, June 7th, that God is saying the exact same thing to someone on this live right now. You've been wondering how you're going to make it with all these things that are trying to come up against you. People on the job, stress from work, disagreement with your spouse, disobedient children, the doctor's report that seems discouraging, the financial woes, the depression that seems to want to weigh you down, lies people have told upon you, your issues that you haven't even told anyone about, but no one knows about it but you and God, the hurt, the pain, the mental and emotional stress, all these things that try to come against you. But God is saying to us today and saying to you today, get in position. Don't throw in the towel. Don't walk away. Stay in your rightful place. Man, stay in your rightful place. Woman, stay in your child. Stay in your rightful place in God and watch God move in a mighty way in your life. Men, your rightful place is the priest and the provider and the protector of the family. And watch what happens when you get in position. God says, if you're in position, I'm right there to make sure that I see you through. I'm going to see you through. Ain't that good news this morning? That God will see you through. All you've got to do is get in position. Check out what Jehoshaphat did after God spoke. He and the people bowed their faces to the ground and worshiped and praised the Lord. And then they got up early the next morning and started making their way to the battlefield, following God's strict and straight instruction, where he said for them to be in position. The Bible says Jehoshaphat then appointed men to sing to the Lord. Y'all looking at your Bible? Check it out. It says men to sing to the Lord and to praise him for the splendor of his holiness as they went out at the head of the army. He had the men to begin to praise God. He sent men ahead of the army with the instructions to praise the Lord for who he was and for what he's about to do in the lives of the people. It was the men who led in praise of God. I know. We get to church and we're in church and we look around and we see the women in the choir singing and praising God. We see the women lifting their hands and giving God glory. We see the women dancing before the Lord. We see the women leading in praise and worship. But listen, the Bible says in this text that the men in the text led. They were the one worshiping and praising God. What does that say to us this morning? It says to us that men need to get back in their rightful place in God and begin to praise God. Yeah. Get back in position and lead your family in the praise of God. Lead your family to worship and then lead your family in worship. It's your praise. It's your worship that's going to shift and set the atmosphere for change that occur in your home and in your family and in your personal life. It's you opening your mouth. It's you honoring God with your mouth, with your praise, that's going to shift the whole atmosphere. And why, men? Why? Because your praise is a weapon against the enemy. Let me say that one more time in case you missed it this morning. Your praise is a weapon against the enemy. When you begin to open your mouth, when you begin to praise God, when you begin to worship to Lord, then you'll see change happening in the atmosphere. How do you know that? How do I know that, Pastor P? This is how I know that. I know that because the word of God says, as they begin to praise God, when they got in position, they begin to praise God, all of a sudden their enemies got confused and began to kill one another. The ones who had reunited, who were not friends of each other, but they united against them, they began to attack one another and kill one another. And by the time the people of God was ready for the battle, they had already killed off each other. It happened all because the men got in position and began to honor God for their salvation in advance of the victory. Tell your neighbor, get in position and watch God move. God moved in that situation. They didn't even have to fight because God moved in the situation. And when you do what God has called you to do, when you get in position, you can watch God move mightily in your life. Check this out, man. After the battle was over, Judah went down to the battlefield to collect all the spoils from the enemy. Look at the text. It says, the Bible says, verse 25, NIV, and when Jehoshaphat and people came to take away the spoils of them, they found among them an abundance of both riches and precious jewels, which they stripped off of themselves more than they could carry away. And they were 3 days in gathering the spoils. It was so much. In other words, not only was getting in position a blessing to them, but God gave them the spoils, gave them the riches, gave us the jewels from their enemies. They possessed the riches from their enemies. And listen, it was all because they followed the strict and straight instructions from the Lord. Here it is. When we as men learn that we can take our position and possess all that God has for us, we will begin to see the blessings of the Lord flow in our life. Tell yourself today, get in position and stay there. Get where God is calling you to be and stay there. Get in position. Stay at the foot of the cross. Stay at the foot of Jesus. Get in position. Be the priest, the provider that God has called you to be. Listen, man, and boys, and our radio family, get back in position and watch God do an incredible thing in your life. May God continue to bless you and keep you, is my prayer. In Jesus' name, go in peace.
1: Friends and family, what a word from Pastor Aaron Pettis. Men, get in position. That is a word that will carry throughout the week. That is a word that will work for men, not only for men, but for women as well. Men and women, get in position, but especially men being the head of the household. We thank you, Pastor Pettis, for stopping by this morning. And we just like to say to you that we appreciate you, and you always, always keep the broadcast in your prayers. And we thank you when you stop by to help us lift up the name of Jesus. Continue to bless Pastor Pettis. Those of you who know him, go by and say a word of hello to him. Just let him know that you are thinking of him and Lady Victoria over at Folston Chapel. Again, we thank you, Pastor Pettis. Be blessed, one and all. 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

0: Praise the Lord, friends and family. When the battle's over, we're going home. Yes, we are. Don't wait for the battle to be over to shout. Go ahead on and shout, y'all. Go on and shout, because we know we have the victory, because God has promised us victory through him. So we thank y'all for listening this morning. We are just so elated to be here this morning. And this morning's broadcast is to encourage men, and it is to let them know that no matter what you go through, men, you have the victory. You have it, and you don't have to wait till the battle's over to shout. Go ahead on and shout. Know that God's got you, and know that you're going to be all right. Thank you so much for listening this morning, and we are here still to just lift up the name of Jesus. So continue to listen, and let us be blessed this morning as we listen to the sounds of Sunday Morning Gospel here at Light 98.7, your inspirational gospel hour.
1: Say, let the rain of your presence fall on me. Come on, clap your hands in the presence of the Lord. Come on, clap your hands in the presence of the Lord. Come on.

Friends and family, we have come to the close of another inspirational gospel hour. I pray that you were blessed on this morning. I pray that you enjoyed the word as it was delivered to us this morning by Pastor Aaron Pettis. And we thank him again for stopping by, Light 98.7. Friends and family, go in peace this week. And remember, men, that you have a position and stand in it. Come back to your position and be men of God. Also, remember my motto as you go, never give up, but always look up. And remember that Jesus is the answer. And if you have no place to worship this morning, please stop by 592 Peaches Mill Road, Clarksville, Tennessee, House of Praise, where the pastor is, Kenneth Lavelle. And Pastor Lavelle invites you to all worship services at House of Praise. 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
1: NBC News Radio, I'm Scott Carr. President Trump continues to insist a deal to end the war with Iran could be signed before the end of the weekend. Posting to social media Saturday, a deal scheduled to be signed today. And immediately after it is signed, he writes, the Strait of Hormuz will be open to all. Though that contradicts a statement from Iran's foreign ministry, which indicates no time frame for the signing of any deal. Game 5 of the NBA Finals was another nail-biting battle last night between New York's Knicks and the San Antonio Spurs. And as we hear from Jonathan O'Halloran, the Knicks won the battle 94-90 in San Antonio.
2: For the first time since 1973, the New York Knicks have won the NBA Finals. Jalen Brunson was named Finals MVP with 45 points in a thrilling come-from-behind victory. The Knicks trailed by 16 at one point Saturday night, but went on to outscore the Spurs by 11 in the fourth quarter. Mikal Bridges added 14 more to help the Knicks win it. Mayor Zoran Mamdani announcing the Knicks will have their championship parade down the Canyon of Heroes on Thursday.
1: President Trump's name's no longer on the Kennedy Center for the Performing Arts in Washington. An official there telling a federal judge yesterday all references to Trump, inside, outside, and on its website have been removed in compliance with the court's order. This 6 months after a board handpicked by the president approved adding his name to the performing arts venue. In the business week ahead, the focus will be on the Federal Reserve and a looming interest rate decision. The Fed's Open Market Committee opens a two-day policy meeting Tuesday with an announcement on rates coming Wednesday. It'll be the first meeting with the new Fed chairman, Kevin Warsh, at the helm, handpicked by President Trump to replace Jerome Powell. Warsh has promised to bring what he calls regime change to the nation's central bank. It's expected the key interest rate will remain unchanged for now. Scott Carr, NBC News Radio.
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1: The Stanley Cup Finals continue today. The Carolina Hurricanes are just one win away from their first title since 2006 after taking down the Vegas Golden Knights last week in Game 5 from Raleigh, 4-2. The Canes hold a 3-2 lead in the best-of-seven series going into Game 6 in Las Vegas. The so-called world's richest man, Elon Musk, is officially now the world's first trillionaire, at least on paper, after his company SpaceX went public. Nick Harper has more.
5: An impressive first day of trading for SpaceX, the largest IPO of all time, with the shares ending the day just above $161 per share, a nearly 20% increase on the original IPO price. It means that Elon Musk is the world's first trillionaire. Whether that remains the case will largely depend on the share price of SpaceX. He owns 4 out of every 10 SpaceX shares. He can't sell them for a year. Lots of volatility is predicted in the year ahead.
1: A former icon from NBC's Today Show, film critic Gene Shalit, has passed away at the age of 100. Here's Lisa Taylor.
6: The man known for his handlebar mustache and bow ties was the show's full-time critic for more than four decades before retiring in 2010. Savannah Guthrie with more.
7: You know what you're looking at now, folks, is a moving picture.
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8: Gene Shalit was as iconic as the stars he interviewed.
6: Shalit's family says he passed away peacefully on Friday after 100 years of what they called an amazing life. I'm Lisa Taylor.
1: Friday night in San Diego, 40 minutes before Rod Stewart was supposed to take the stage, the Nation's show was canceled. Concert promoter Live Nation saying a sinus infection was to blame. The performance part of Stewart's One Last Time tour was billed as the 81-year-old's final San Diego appearance. Scott Carr, NBC News Radio.
9: Here's your WHOP Weather Center forecast. Chance of thunderstorms today. Otherwise, cloudy skies expected. Highs level off around 81. Westerly winds 8 to 15 miles an hour. Slight chance for storms tonight. Lows level off around 58. Mainly clear skies. High temperatures reach up to 77. Tomorrow, sunshine mixed with clouds at times. That's the forecast. I'm meteorologist Megan Mulford for 98.7 Light FM. Right now, 71.

0: Good morning and welcome to WHOP Sports Deontay Berry reporting. In the state high school baseball championship game, Trinity defeated Boyd County at 12-0, and in the high school state softball championship game, South Warren defeated Bully East at 8-0. In Ohio Valley League baseball, Henderson won against Fulton at 10-6, Paducah defeated the Full Count Rhythm at 10-7, and the game between Hopptown and Madisonville was rained out last week. In Major League Baseball, St. Louis defeated Minnesota at 9-6. The teams will be playing each other again today at 12:15 p.m., and that matchup will air on 99.3 FM and 12:30 a.m. WHOP. Knicks fans are in celebration mode as the NBA championship belongs to New York for the first time in more than five decades. The Knicks held on to beat the Spurs 94-90 in Saturday's Game 5 from San Antonio. Jalen Brunson was named Finals MVP with 45 points in a come-from-behind victory. New York City Mayor Zohran Mamdani, who earlier this week called it Knicks in 5, says they'll have their championship parade on Thursday. The Stanley Cup Final continues today. The Hurricanes are just one win away from their first title since 2006, after taking down the Vegas Golden Knights 4-2 in Game 5 from Raleigh. North Carolina holds a 3-2 lead in the best-of-seven series going into Game 6 in Sin City. Now here's the Sports Minute with Trey Bender.
1: The Knicks are NBA champions for the first time since 1973. New York wins in San Antonio 94-90. Finals MVP Jalen Brunson with 45, including scoring 13 straight points in the fourth quarter. The 45 points, a Knicks record for a finals game. Baseball news, Guardians third baseman Jose Ramirez, a broken bone in his left hand. He's out indefinitely. Guardians did beat Detroit 3-1. Tarek Skubal taking the loss. Braves over the Mets 3-1. Eli White and Michael Harris with home runs. Reds clipped the Diamondbacks 2-1. Marte a go-ahead home run. Nationals beat the Mariners 8-3. Garcia Jr. a two-run shot. St. Louis four home runs as they beat Minnesota 9-6. Yankees over the Jays 3-1. Paul Goldschmidt a go-ahead two-run homer in the ninth inning. Pirates 3, Marlins 2. Hit-by-pitch scores a go-ahead run. And San Diego hits five home runs as they beat Baltimore 9-3. Astros win a wild win over KC 8-7. That's sports. I'm Trey Bender.
0: That's been your sports, and this is Deontay Berry reporting.
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0: Good morning, and this is Deontay Berry reporting for WHOP News. It's currently 7:10 a.m., and looking at our temperatures, it's currently around 72 degrees in Christian County and Trigg County, and 71 degrees in Todd County. Kentucky Community and Technical College System President Ryan Quarles was in town for last week's Board of Regents meeting, and on Wednesday he spotlighted how the college system is working to prepare students for the workforce at a luncheon hosted at Hopkinsville Community College. Quarles was selected to serve as the fourth president of KCTCS in 2023, and in this position he oversees 16 state community colleges. Before his current role, he served as Kentucky's 35th Agriculture Commissioner. In the 2025-26 academic year, Quarles says over 24,400 students graduated and over 46,000 credentials were awarded, setting a new record.
9: We hit an all-time record high of the number of students who graduated across our 16 colleges, with 24,400 students in one academic year. 24,400 plus students. That number will continue to go up. We know that. And we awarded over 46,000 credentials as well, an all-time record high in the history of our nearly 30 years of a community college system here in Kentucky.
0: Looking toward the future, Quarles says his top three focuses are to improve college access and affordability, as well as addressing workforce needs. To help ensure students are job ready, Quarles says twice a year, officials from each college and local employers meet to ensure their classes are upholding industry standards.
9: Our students want to enter into a pathway that leads to a job, and we're very sensitive towards that. In fact, twice a year, every one of our colleges sits down with local employers to review the curriculum, particularly of our trade and technical programs. It's a way for us to sharpen the knife, to make sure that if there's an additional skill or competency that needs to be added to a curriculum, we want to make sure we hear from the employers first, then consider it, and then add it.
0: Quarles says the college system's partnerships also benefit surrounding businesses and industries because KCTCS colleges will often host training programs for those employees. Overall, he calls the partnerships a win-win because students get jobs and organizations gain needed employees.
9: Any business that is already here or plans to move here, we expect there to be a partnership. That's what success looks like for us, is that the company's here, they have training needs, they call us first and say, hey, Hopkinsville Community College, can you help train my employees on this new computer system or this new welding or electrical technique that we're going to be using? We want those partnerships to continue to grow. It's a win for the company because they get to employ our students, and it's a win for our students because they get a job right here in the local community.
0: To hear more from Quarles, tune in to Don't Be Afraid to Say It right here on 98.7 Light FM today around 9 a.m. For the fourth year in a row, tourism spending in Christian County in 2025 has set a new record, increasing by $1.6 billion from 2024. In 2025, tourism generated $245 million in revenue, $47.3 million in labor income, $16.4 million in state and local taxes, and supported 1,798 jobs. Last year, Kentucky tourism generated $14.6 billion and 81.1 million travelers visited the state. Christian County hosts a wide variety of events that attracts travelers, such as Summer Salute, the Butterfly Festival, Goblin Con, UFO, and Paranormal Expo, the Spring into Summer Salute's Fort Campbell Festival, and much more. Visit Hopkinsville Executive Director Amy Rogers says breaking tourism records 4 years in a row is nothing short of extraordinary, and the sustained success is a testament to the tireless daily dedication of the Visit Hopkinsville team to put the beautiful community on the map. Oak Grove Tourism Commission Executive Director Tracy Cunningham says this success demonstrates that tourism is not just about attracting visitors, it's about creating economic opportunities and improving the quality of life in the county. Drought conditions are improving across Kentucky. The latest update from the U.S. Drought Monitor, released on Thursday, shows that no drought conditions are present in more than 20% of the state this week. Those areas are mainly in northern portions of the state. The rest of the state is seeing abnormally dry, moderate drought, severe drought, and extreme drought conditions. Casey County and its surrounding areas are seeing the worst drought conditions in the state. Republican State Representative Jason Nemes is looking for prosecutions over Governor Ann Beshear's medical marijuana expansion. Nemes addressed State Attorney General Russell Coleman during a committee meeting last week, asking Coleman to pursue charges for individuals and state agencies who are complying to Beshear's order to provide medical cannabis to patients with additional illnesses. Nemes says the General Assembly passed a limited bill and already chose not to add the conditions the governor included in his order. Beshear characterized Nemes' statement as lacking in humanity during a response recently. Now here's a Tennessee Valley Authority Minute with TVA spokesperson Adam May.
10: This is a TVA Minute. While the Tennessee Valley Authority recently welcomed an interim president and CEO, TVA's mission of service remains the same. Mike Skaggs has more than 40 years of experience in the utility industry, including serving as TVA's chief operating officer from 2018 to 2021. He says TVA remains committed to providing affordable, reliable, and resilient electricity to the 10 million people it serves.
11: So the TVA employees have continued to deliver on our mission of service, providing a reliable electricity during rising demand, keeping our region's electricity rates nationally and regionally competitive, and helping to grow our regional economy.
10: Over the course of his TVA career, Skaggs played key roles in some of the agency's most significant nuclear milestones. His experience includes the completion and startup of Watts Bar Nuclear Plant Unit 2 and recovery of Browns Ferry Unit 1, which returned that site to 3-unit operation. That's the TVA Minute. I'm Adam May.
0: That's been your news, and this is Deontay Berry reporting.
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0: News continues. Funeral services for 87-year-old Norman Rose Sellers of Hopkinsville will be at 1 p.m. Tuesday, June 16th at Hugger, Beard & Giles Funeral Home, with burial to follow at Kentucky Veterans Cemetery West. Visitation will be Tuesday from 11:30 a.m. until the funeral hour at the funeral home. And a private burial recently took place for 76-year-old Dars Pascal at Riverside Cemetery. Maddox Fuqua Hinton Funeral Home handled the arrangements. You can find our obituary information at whopam.com, and these are brought to you by West and Witherspoon Florists. Deontay Berry reporting.
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0: Good morning and welcome to Front Porch Fellowship, brought to you by Raymond Elson Insurance and your host, Tim Bass. Good morning, Tim.
1: And good morning and welcome to the front porch. It's a little cloudy out on the front porch this morning, but it is going to be a beautiful Lord's Day. We're going to get started with some good Southern gospel music this morning. These are the Cathedrals.

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2: And as always, be sure and get out to Raymond Nelson Insurance. Thank them for sponsoring us here on the front porch. Happy birthday today to John Falk and Ronnie Daniel. Happy birthday tomorrow to Sarah Dragu. Happy birthday on Wednesday to Jacqueline Geyer. Happy birthday on Thursday to Macy Ryan, Pat Ezell. Happy birthday on Friday to Pauline Bellamy. Happy 36th anniversary Wednesday to Lussell and Joanne Killebrew. Happy 21st anniversary Thursday to Fonzo and Gloria Cotton. Happy birthday on Wednesday to Jacqueline Geyer, and that's from Velma Crawford. Happy birthday today to Lakin Guffey, and that's from the Campbells, the Lawsons, and Stagner family.

0: Well, it's come to that time again that I'm going to have to leave you for Raymond Nelson Insurance. I am Tim Bass. This is WHOP-FM, Hopkinsville, Kentucky.
1: NBC News Radio. I'm Scott Carr. The city that never sleeps lived up to the nickname overnight after the New York Knicks won their first NBA championship since 1973, defeating the Spurs 94-90 in Game 5 from San Antonio. Jalen Brunson was named Finals MVP with 45 points in a come-from-behind victory. Fans in New York City hit the streets after the win. NYPD says they'll have a final tally later on how many people they detained. A deal to end the war with Iran could be signed before the end of the weekend. That from a social media post from President Trump Saturday, who writes the deal scheduled to be signed today, and immediately after it is signed, he writes the Strait of Hormuz is open to all. Though that contradicts a statement from Iran's foreign ministry, which indicates no time frame for the signing of any deal. This coming week, President Trump set to attend the G7 summit in Europe, arriving in Paris Monday, where he'll hold talks with French President Emmanuel Macron. On the following day, he's set to talk with a number of Middle Eastern leaders. Team USA was off to a winning start Saturday at the FIFA World Cup. We get more from Lisa Taylor.
2: The Americans defeated Paraguay 4-1 in their first match of the tournament from SoFi Stadium in Los Angeles. Fans were thrilled as they watched the U.S. score more than they ever have in a World Cup game.
3: It was so awesome. The fans, the crowd, the venue, the players were amazing.
2: The Stars and Stripes will take on Australia next week in Seattle and wrap up the group stage against Turkey on June 25th. The United States has never won the World Cup. I'm Lisa Taylor.
1: A woman suffered serious injuries off the coast of Australia Saturday from a shark attack. Authorities say the woman was swimming along a popular beach in Sydney when the attack happened, and it's the latest in a string of encounters with sharks in the region. A man was killed by a shark just over a week ago while spearfishing off Western Australia. There were two fatal incidents in May. Scott Carr, NBC News Radio.
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1: In New York, the pilot of a seaplane and passenger are recovering after the plane crashed into the East River in Queens Saturday. Officials say a large wave hit the seaplane near the Throgs Neck Bridge after takeoff. The 67-year-old pilot and passenger were pulled out of the water by a private boat. The New York Daily News reports it's the second time the same pair had to be rescued from a downed plane. Friday night was Pride Night in San Francisco. As we hear from Jason Nathanson, Landon Roop was one of three Giants pitchers with a message inscribed on the team's pride caps, along with a Bible verse.
5: Friday night was Pride Night at Oracle Park, and Giants pitcher Landon Roop took the mound wearing the Pride-inspired hat with the Rainbow SF logo. But next to the logo, he'd written a Bible verse, Genesis 9:13, which talks about rainbows and God, and many see as an attempt to reclaim the rainbow, which has become an LGBTQ symbol.
6: There's no hate at all.
5: After the game, Roop was asked why he put the verse on his hat.
6: The rainbow is a symbol of God's covenant to us, and us as believers stand firm in that.
5: Other players this year have chosen not to wear the Pride hat at all. I'm Jason Nathanson.
1: A new survey is saying half of all millennials in the U.S. and one-third of Gen Xers are still financially dependent on their parents.
7: In newly released data from Northwestern Mutual's 2026 Planning and Progress Study, 42% of adults surveyed said they feel financially dependent on their parents. The survey found that 72% of Gen Zers, 53% of millennials, and 33% of Gen Xers are dependent on their parents. It also revealed that most Americans feel that achieving financial independence is harder now than for previous generations. Roughly 20% of adults surveyed said they do not expect to ever achieve independence.
1: NASCAR driver Denny Hamlin's looking for his third straight victory as the NASCAR Cup Series hits Pocono Raceway in Pennsylvania today. Due to weather concerns, the green flag drops a bit earlier than previously scheduled at 1 p.m. Eastern for the Great American Getaway 400. Scott Carr, NBC News Radio.
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9: And good morning. This is Deontay Berry reporting for WHOP News. It's currently 8.05 a.m. in looking at our temperatures. It's around 71 degrees in Christian County, 74 degrees in Trick County, and 75 degrees in Todd County. Kentucky Community and Technical College System President Ryan Quarles was in town for last week's Board of Regents meeting, and on Wednesday he spotlighted how the college system is working to prepare students for the workforce at a luncheon hosted by Hopkinsville Community College. Quarles was selected to serve as the fourth president of KCTCS in 2023, and in this position, he oversees 16 state community colleges. Before his current role, he served as Kentucky's 35th Agriculture Commissioner. In the 2025-26 academic year, Quarles says over 24,400 students graduated and over 46,000 credentials were awarded, setting a new record.
10: We hit an all-time record high of the number of students who graduated across our 16 colleges, with 24,400 students in one academic year. 24,400 plus students. That number will continue to go up. We know that. And we awarded over 46,000 credentials as well, an all-time record high in the history of our nearly 30 years of a community college system here in Kentucky.
9: Looking toward the future, Quarles says his top three focuses are to improve college access and affordability, as well as addressing workforce needs. To help ensure students are job ready, Quarles says twice a year, officials from each college and local employers meet to ensure their classes are upholding industry standards.
10: Our students want to enter into a pathway that leads to a job, and we're very sensitive towards that. In fact, twice a year, every one of our colleges sits down with local employers to review the curriculum, particularly of our trade and technical programs. It's a way for us to sharpen the knife, to make sure that if there's an additional skill or competency that needs to be added to a curriculum, we want to make sure we hear from the employers first, then consider it, and then add it.
9: Quarles says the college system's partnerships also benefit surrounding businesses and industries because KCTCS campuses will often host training programs for those employees. Overall, he calls the partnerships a win-win because students get jobs and organizations gain needed employees.
10: Any business that is already here or plans to move here, we expect there to be a partnership. That's what success looks like for us, is that if the company's here, they have training needs, they call us first and say, hey, Hopkinsville Community College, can you help train my employees on this new computer system or this new welding or electrical technique that we're going to be using? We want those partnerships to continue to grow. It's a win for the company because they get to employ our students, and it's a win for our students because they get a job right here in the local community.
9: Since taking office, Quarles says the college system has phased out over 240 programs, which has allowed them to reinvest those efforts into programs with higher workforce demands, such as healthcare careers. To hear more from Quarles, tune into Don't Be Afraid to Say It right here on 98.7 Light FM today around 9 a.m. For the fourth year in a row, tourism spending in Christian County has set a new record, increasing by $1.6 million from 2024. In 2025, tourism generated $245 million in revenue, $47.3 million in labor income, $16.4 million in state and local taxes, and supported 1,798 jobs. Last year, Kentucky tourism generated $14.6 billion, and 81.1 million travelers visited the state. Christian County hosts a wide variety of events that attracts travelers, such as Summer Salute, the Butterfly Festival, the GoblinCon, UFO, and Paranormal Expo, the Spring into Summer Salutes Fort Campbell Festival, and much more. Visit Hopkinsville Executive Director Amy Rogers says breaking tourism records 4 years in a row is nothing short of extraordinary, and the sustained success is a testament to the tireless daily dedication of the Visit Hopkinsville team to put this beautiful community on the map. Oak Grove Tourism Commission Executive Director Tracy Cunningham says this success demonstrates that tourism is not just about attracting visitors. It's about creating economic opportunities and improving the quality of life in the community. Drought conditions are improving across Kentucky. The latest update from the U.S. Drought Monitor released on Thursday shows that no drought conditions are present in more than 20% of the state. Those areas are mainly in the northern portions of the state. The rest of the state is seeing abnormally dry, moderate drought, severe drought, and extreme drought conditions. KC County and its surrounding areas are seeing the worst drought conditions in the state. Republican State Representative Jason Nemes is looking for prosecutions over Governor Andy Beshear's medical marijuana expansion. Nemes addressed State Attorney General Russell Coleman during a committee meeting last week, asking Coleman to pursue charges for individuals and state agencies who are complying with Beshear's order to provide medical cannabis to patients with additional illnesses. Nemes says the General Assembly passed a limited bill and already chose not to add the conditions the governor included in his order. Beshear characterizes Nemes' statement as lacking in humanity during a response recently. That's been your news. More after this.
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9: News continues. Funeral services for 87-year-old Norman Rose Sellers of Hopkinsville will be at 1 p.m. Tuesday, June 16th at Hugger, Beard, and Giles Funeral Home, with burial to follow at Kentucky Veterans Cemetery West. Visitation will be Tuesday from 11:30 a.m. until the funeral hour at the funeral home. A private burial recently took place for 76-year-old Dars Pascal at Riverside Cemetery. Maddox Fuqua Hinton Funeral Home handled the arrangements. You can find our obituary information on our website, whopam.com. And these are brought to you by West End Witherspoon Florist. Deontay Berry reporting.
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9: Good morning and welcome to WHOP Sports, Deontay Berry reporting. In the state high school baseball championship game, Trinity defeated Boyd County at 12-0. And in the state high school softball championship game, South Warren defeated Bullitt East at 8-0. In Ohio Valley League baseball, Anderson won against Fulton at 10-6. Paducah defeated the Full Count Rhythm at 10-7. And the game between Hoptown and Madisonville was rained out last week. Knicks fans are in celebration mode as the NBA championship belongs to New York for the first time in more than five decades. The Knicks held on to beat the Spurs 94-90 in Saturday's Game 5 from San Antonio. Jalen Brunson was named Finals MVP with 45 points and a come-from-behind victory. New York City Mayor Zohran Mamdani, who earlier this week called it Knicks in 5, says they'll have their championship parade on Thursday. Now here's the Sports Minute with Trey Bender.
16: The Knicks are NBA champions for the first time since 1973. New York wins in San Antonio 94-90. Finals MVP Jalen Brunson with 45, including scoring 13 straight points in the fourth quarter. The 45 points, a Knicks record for a finals game. Baseball news, Guardians third baseman Jose Ramirez, a broken bone in his left hand. He's out indefinitely. Guardians did beat Detroit 3-1. Tarek Skubal taking the loss. Braves over the Mets 3-1. Eli White and Michael Harris with home runs. Reds clip the Diamondbacks 2-1. Marte, a go-ahead home run. Nationals beat the Mariners 8-3. Garcia Jr., a two-run shot. St. Louis 4 home runs as they beat Minnesota 9-6. Yankees over the Jays 3-1. Paul Goldschmidt, a go-ahead two-run homer in the ninth inning. Pirates 3, Marlins 2. Hit-by-pitch scores a go-ahead run. And San Diego hits 5 home runs as they beat Baltimore 9-3. Astros win a wild win over KC 8-7. That's sports. I'm Trey Bender.
9: That's been your sports. Deontay Berry reporting.
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1: Thank you, Deontay, and good morning to you and to all those listening today. And I've had a few people tell me they was listening last week, and a lot of people listen every week, and I'm appreciative of all of you and hope to be a blessing to you. We all need to be blessed. We all need to be encouraged and inspired sometime, and we all have troubles, and that's all a part of life, but good gospel music help you. I believe that with all my heart and give you a reason to go on. And I want to tell you, first off, Paige Rambo is here to answer the phone. She's here to answer it, and the number is 270-8855-331. 8855-331. If you've got a birthday, a wedding anniversary of someone you love, hey, let us know about that. If you want to send in a memorial in memory of someone who would have had a birthday this week, please do that. If you've got something going on in your church, and I know there's a lot of vacation Bible school that's been going on, let us know that. We'll be glad to announce it for you. Be glad to help you in any way we can, and it won't cost you a dime. That's because of our wonderful sponsors that sponsor us. Right now, we're going to go ahead and get started with the program, and we're going to have three in a row. We're going to have That's Enough by the Tally Trio, and Jake Hess will be in there with them. And then we're going to, the second song will be Winner Out of a Sinner, Reggie Sadler Family. And that's what the Lord did for me. He made a winner out of a sinner. And Doyle Lawson and Quicksilver will finish things up before we go to break. Help is on the way, and I sure hope it is, and I know it is from the Lord. Doyle Lawson and Quicksilver, hope you enjoy all three of them. That'll take us to break.

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6: 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They're good people. They're great people. They'll take care of you, and you can depend on them. And they pay the bills here where we can be on the air and play the gospel music and where you can call in and make your request completely and totally free. And again, Paige Rambo is here to answer the phone, and the number is 270-88-55331. Want to do the program in memory of Jean Grant. She would have had a birthday today. And Jean Grant was a remarkable woman. I met her because of tragedy. And her son got killed here in Hopkinsville. And I went to see her that morning. And let me tell you, she's an unforgettable lady. And she got cancer and passed away. And she's with the Lord today. But she was a remarkable woman and an artist. She could do about anything. But she was a wonderful lady. Want to do the program in memory of Cletus Crunk. And also Clyde Flanagan, which Clyde Flanagan was my wife Lynn's daddy. And both of them would have had a birthday Monday on the 15th. Happy birthday to James Hightower and Chris Kersavi, both of them having a birthday on June the 15th. Want to do the program in memory of Thelma Gibbs. Thelma would have had a birthday on June 17th, and she came to Calvary for years, and Lord really worked in Thelma. And also want to do program in memory of Lee Ann Wood. She would have had a birthday June the 18th. Lee Ann passed away a few years ago, one day after her mother did. And Lee Ann was in her early 40s, and she was a pretty young lady, and I thought the world of her. Happy wedding anniversary to my brother-in-law, Tommy, and Shirley Kuhn. And they would celebrate their wedding anniversary on the 18th. Shirley's in a nursing home right now, but and this will be close to 60. I'm not real sure, but it's close to 60. But happy wedding anniversary, and I know he'll be there to see her.

June the 20th. And that'll take care of that. But Paige will be in here. It won't be too long, and she'll be sharing the ones that's been called in and also on Tim Bass's program as well. Right now, we're going to play a song by the Kingsmen, and this song is a touching song. I remember in the Walk to Emmaus, we'd had some folks that sang this song, When God Ran. And let me tell you, God runs to many of us, and he has to sometime. But let me tell you, it's a precious thing for God to run to you. When God Ran, the Kingsmen Quartet.

Okay, When God Ran, that was the Kingsmen Quartet. And there's a bunch of us that felt when God ran and when he ran to us, and we needed him so bad. We're going to play one more song, and then I'll have Paige to come in here and share with you the calls that she had and the ones that Tim Bass had on his program as well. But we're going to do a song by the Greater Vision. My name is Lazarus.

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5: 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Well, again, thankful for our sponsors. And if you do go in to see them, make sure you tell them you enjoy gospel music on Sunday mornings, because they're the ones that's paying for it. 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Here's Paige. 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
6: Good morning, everyone. This Friday night at the Lakeland Jamboree, the gospel group Forever Changed, featuring David Elliott, Brian Sidebottom, Easton Mitchell, and special guest Hillary Bobbitt will be singing. And then on Saturday night, the Jamboree Band will be performing for your listening and dancing pleasure. So y'all come on out for a fun weekend at the Lakeland Jamboree. Happy birthday on Wednesday, June 17th, to my friend, Mr. Brian Moore. Happy heavenly birthday to Mr. Cletus Crunk on Monday, June 15th, and that is from his son, Danny. Happy 97th birthday to Mr. John Bolden and Guthrie on Tuesday, June 16th, and that is from Tracy, and she wanted me to tell you that she loves you very much. Happy anniversary to Keith and Amanda Fox on June 19th. Happy birthday on June 17th to Lee Irvin, and that is from his mom, Deanie. And also happy birthday to Deanie's niece, Jerry Lynn Johnson, also on June 17th. Happy birthday today to John Falk and Ronnie Daniel. Happy birthday on Monday, June 15th to Sarah Dragoo. Happy birthday on Wednesday, June 17th to Jacqueline Geyer. Happy birthday on Thursday, June 18th to Macy Rye and Pat Ezel. Happy birthday on Friday, June 19th to Pauline Bellamy. Happy 36th anniversary on Wednesday, June 17th to Reverend Lezel and Joanne Killebrew. Happy 21st anniversary on Thursday, June 18th to Fonzo and Gloria Cotton. Happy birthday on Wednesday, June 17th to Jacqueline Geyer, and that is from Miss Velma Crawford. And happy birthday today to Lakeland Guffey, and that is from the Campbell, DeLawson, and Stagner families.
5: All right. Okay, we're going to play a couple of songs back to back. These are some old songs, but there's some good ones. Call Me Gone by the Hensons and the McCamies singing God on the Mountain.
7: When you said that, yes, I did.

You know, I've been called an awful lot of things in my lifetime, and, well, smart wasn't often one of them. But I was smart enough one day to call Jesus Christ the Lord of my life, and I called it quits to a whole lot of sinning. And it's because of that commitment that, well, some folks think it's funny and laugh and call me foolish. But let them go ahead and laugh, because you see, that doesn't really bother me at all. Because even a fool can see by the shape she's in that this old world's about to fall. But as long as I let Jesus call the shots, why, I've got nothing at all to fear. And when that roll is called,

That was the McCamies, God on the Mountain. And he's still God regardless of how your day is going or how your week is gone or how your month is gone. He's still there for you, whether you're on the mountain top or you're in the lowest valley. He's there. We're going to try to play a couple of songs by the Perrys, and what they're doing is singing songs of the Happy Goodmans, and they had an album out, and this was years ago, but we're going to play a couple of songs. One of them we'll get through with, God Walks the Dark Hills, and then the second one, we'll try to get as much on as we can. Aaron Wilburn wrote it, What a Beautiful Day.

0: Well, we've run out of time, but hope you've enjoyed the program. It is a beautiful day for the Lord to come again. It's a beautiful day for you to get up, get out, and go to the church of your choice and praise the Lord, because he's worthy of our praise. And I hope you've enjoyed the program. I hope that I played something that inspired you, gave you hope, and give you a reason to go on today. And Lord, know he can make us winners, and he can help us and will help us if we only ask. 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
1: 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and Technical College System President Ryan Quarles was in town for a Board of Regents meeting, but before that, on Wednesday, he was at a luncheon hosted by Hopkinsville Community College, spotlighting the future of the state community college system and how they're preparing students for today's workforce. Let's hop on over to that luncheon, but first we'll hear from HCC President Alyssa Young.
2: Good afternoon, and welcome to Hopkinsville Community College. Welcome to your community college. We greatly appreciate your accepting our invitation to be here today, and we are truly excited to have you on campus. I hope you are enjoying your delicious lunch prepared by the Pioneers Private Catering Services. And yes, there is still plenty, so if anyone would desire seconds, there is no judgment here. Also, I know that some of you may not have gotten dessert, so if you would like to get up and get dessert, that will be perfectly fine as well. I would like to take a moment, and I would like to ask you to join me in thanking BibliU for sponsoring our luncheon today. BibliU is now partnering with KCTCS to operate the 16 campus bookstores, including our newly renovated campus store located in the academic building, and they are here today, right in the center. Would you help me thank them today? Thank you all so much. As you know, the Kentucky Community and Technical College System has formed partnerships across the state to help meet the needs of our employers. At this time, it is my pleasure to introduce the person at the forefront of this effort for all 16 KCTCS colleges. Please join me in welcoming Ms. Tanelle Sawyer, KCTCS's Chief External Impact Officer.
3: Thank you, Dr. Young. Good afternoon, and thank you so much for joining us today. As Dr. Young mentioned, my name is Tanelle Sawyer, and I'm the Chief External Impact Officer at our system office. I lead our strategic partnerships and our community engagement strategies. On behalf of KCTCS, we are so grateful that you've chosen to spend your time with us for this very important conversation. As someone who grew up in Western Kentucky, I know firsthand the impact that access to education and quality opportunities make a difference on individuals, on their families, and on communities. KCTCS for Kentucky and today is rooted in a very simple belief. Communities function at their highest capability when quality educational opportunities are at the forefront. It strengthens families, individuals, it develops talent for employers, and serves as a conduit to a stronger workforce and a stronger economy. And that's why we're here today, to listen, to learn, and to better understand the needs, the strengths, and the opportunities, not only in this community, but also in this region. And the most important voices in this room is you all. You are the leaders, you are employers, you are educators, you are advocates, and you are community members. You truly understand the opportunities, the challenges, and the aspirations of this region better than anyone else. You are the experts in this community, and we are so excited to learn from you all today. Most importantly, we are here to think together. What do you want this community to look like 10, 15 years from now? Not just through the lens of community colleges, but through your families, your neighborhoods, and the next generation who will call this region home. The kind of conversation that we'll have today helps us to move beyond ideas and towards meaningful action. The insights that are shared today in our conversation will not end today. They will be combined with feedback from communities across Kentucky to help identify priorities, strengthen our partnerships, and guide action to create greater opportunities for students, for employers, and for communities across the state that we serve. Thank you all for being here and for sharing your perspective and for helping us to shape a stronger Kentucky. Now you will hear from our KCTCS president, Dr. Ryan Quarles, who will share statewide vision and priorities, followed by a facilitated discussion, which will then we will end with some Q&A. So without further ado, I introduce to some, but present to many, our KCTCS president, Dr. Ryan Quarles.
4: Well, thank you and good afternoon. And thank you, Dr. Young, for hosting not just KCTCS for Kentucky, but our Board of Regents, which will meet tomorrow. And I just want to say thank you to you, your leadership team, your faculty and staff for finishing out another amazing year. Congratulations. Thank you for everything that you do. Thank you. Also want to say thank you for those who took time out of a busy day, sunny day, to come out and learn a little bit more about KCTCS. But also about what we're doing at a statewide level towards making Kentucky a better Commonwealth. And that's going to require a little bit of interaction from you. So be thinking of some questions. Tanel kind of teed it up a little bit. But be thinking about what does success look like between Hopkinsville Community College, our other 15 colleges, the Kentucky Fire Commission, for the next 10 to 15 years. We'll kind of close out today with some Q&A. And also, don't forget, if there's somebody just couldn't make it here today, I know a lot of our friends are out cutting wheat today, there's this QR code that does have a survey that you can just text that to our friends. We want that data. We're compiling that around the state. So don't forget this QR code. Don't forget that QR stands for Quarles Request. So be sure to send that out. So today I just got three topics I'd like to talk with you all about. Number one is a status update of who we are as a system of colleges across the Commonwealth. Number two, my vision and goals for the foreseeable future. And number three, move into this discussion about KCTCS for Kentucky. But before we get started, we have a few special guests in the crowd, and I do apologize if I miss a few. But again, thank you, Dr. Young. Thank you to our system office personnel, our provost is here. Thank you so much, Dr. Phil Neal. We also have some members of the Kentucky General Assembly. Of course, Senator Craig Richardson, thank you for being out here today. I talked to a few of your local reps. They're busy today. We also have Chairman Petrie here today as well. Thank you for coming out. And, of course, I think we have our caucus chair, Suzanne Miles, on the way as well. I just want to say a special thank you. Oh, there she is. Thanks for making it out. These individuals passed a budget that did not cut higher education. Thank you for making that investment. We sincerely appreciate you all investing in higher ed. It means a lot to us, especially for the operational future of KCTCS as well. We have some judges here. Great to see you, Stan, and some others maybe joining us later as well. And many, many friends like Elizabeth, known you forever. Thanks for everything you all do for the community. I love coming to Hopkinsville. It is the batter capital of the world. I was there that morning. They made the designation. They made a pancake. They made my head have a pancake that morning. Didn't want to eat it. It's cool. Agriculture is big down here. You have the largest wheat milling facility in this part of the United States. Agriculture is big here. But today might be one of the few visits I come down here and not be on a farm. Today is about what we are as a system. So we're coming off a truly historic year at the Kentucky Community Technical College System. We just got these numbers in last week. Since we were voted into existence in 1997, we continue to grow. And this past spring, we hit an all-time record high of the number of students who graduated across our 16 colleges with 24,400 2,400 students in one academic year. 24,400 plus students. That number will continue to go up. We know that. And we awarded over 46,000 credentials as well, an all-time record high in the history of our nearly 30 years of a community college system here in Kentucky. And that's just the beginning of the good news. Back in the early 2000s, when we were being merged with the technical and community colleges, about 28 or so entities that had come together, our graduation rate wasn't the best. In fact, we ranked around 43rd, 45th in the nation. This past year, we now rank the fourth highest graduation rate in the United States of America for community technical colleges, and our graduation rate outpaces the national average by 18%. And that's due to the hard work of our faculty and staff, every single member of the team here at Hopkinsville and respective colleges that have those interactions with students. It's because of more investments of wraparound services, emergency funds, a food pantry, which we know is being utilized, getting folks across the finish line and on stage. And speaking of walking across stage, I mentioned those 24,000 plus students that just graduated. 74% of them walk across stage with zero student loan debt. Zero student loan debt. And that's due to a variety of reasons: our affordability, generous investments by the Kentucky General Assembly. If you like to play the Kentucky Lottery like I do every Saturday, you're contributing to that. We could use a few more of those dollars. Thank you for protecting that. Federal funding, mainly the Pell Grant as well. We have a new workforce Pell coming in as well. But we have a really we're not just conscious about our price point, but we're very intentional. We want to make sure that no student arrives on campus and says the cost of going to the local community technical college is the reason why they're not going to go to school. We have resources. So if you all have, I'm going to assign some homework today. If you all ever come across somebody that wants to join, like this morning I was on the phone with a gentleman from Lexington I met over the weekend. He has second chance. He's a mechanic, doesn't have certain certifications. He's age 47. He's getting in touch with our community college in Lexington, and chances are he's going to enroll this fall. So we're always looking for opportunities for any Kentuckian. So the reason I talked about graduation rate, the reason I talked about our affordability, and the fact that you don't see this massive student loan debt associated with our graduates is that there's a narrative out there nationally that a lot of people are openly questioning why they should go to college. And that's something that's not just unique to Kentucky. Our college going rate is flat right now. And so I think the people are looking at higher ed in a different viewpoint than they did 20, 30 years ago. You openly hear people say, why should I go to college for four or more years to get a degree that may or may not have anything to do with the job I want? Then, oh, by the way, you're saddled with student loan debt that stays with you in life. That is simply not the narrative of our community technical colleges. We're going to get you out. So a lot of our programs are two-year associate's degrees, but guess what? A lot of our programs are credentials. You can become a truck driver, get a CDL license in 4 weeks. 4 weeks, get a job that sometimes often has a starting pay of $50,000, $60,000 a year. We have a lineman program, 15 weeks, learn to go up and down these telephone poles and keep the lights on during inclement weather. 15 weeks, start a new career, a lot of times making $60,000, $70,000 a year. We need more people who work with their hands, and that doesn't require a two-year commitment. We also, I think, are bucking up against this national narrative because of our affordability, but also our program relevancy. Our students want to enter into a pathway that leads to a job, and we're very sensitive towards that. In fact, twice a year, every one of our colleges sits down with local employers to review the curriculum, particularly of our trade and technical programs. It's a way for us to sharpen the knife, to make sure that if there's an additional skill or competency that needs to be added to a curriculum, we want to make sure we hear from the employers first, then consider it, and then add it. Or, perhaps more importantly, sunset programs that just may not have that relevancy today than they did 20 years ago. In fact, since starting 2.5 years ago, we are currently or have sunsetted over 240 programs at KCTCS. So we're able to lean down so we can expand in areas like healthcare and other high demand areas as well. And so we're coming off an enrollment of 120,000 students. We have grown by 10,000 students in just the past year. Enrollment growth is 6.8%, that we're outpacing the national growth rate by 2% right now. 120,000 students. And just to visualize that, that's enough to fill Kroger Field in Lexington twice. And that's how many students that we have. A third of those students are dual credit enrollees. These are your high schoolers that want to get ahead in life, make sure they're on a path towards a transfer pathway or go straight into a welding program. That's a third of our enrollment. It continues to grow. The next third of those 120,000 are traditional college-age students, age 18 to 25, 26 or so. These are students, again, looking for those three different career paths. One may be straight into technical. One might be upskilling themselves because a job they just took requires some sort of certification, or that valuable transfer pathway so they can transfer to Murray or Western or wherever they want in Kentucky as well. And that remaining third are adult learners. And that's something that's kind of unique to KCTCS, is that we have 40,000 Kentuckians that either perhaps started college, stopped out, dropped out, or perhaps it's their first time. I met someone in Bowling Green 2 months ago, stepped on a college campus and took a class for the first time in their life at age 50. And now he's a mechanic. These adult learners, we're investing in them because a lot of the marginal return we see from our students that may not be happy at the job they have, they get the skills with us, get a new salary, higher salary. A lot of them start their own businesses. That marginal return, I think, is a lot higher when you see that, especially among our adult learners. That includes those that are on a path towards recovery from substance abuse. We're very intentional. We're working with our recovery community and also the incarcerated population as well. And we'll talk about that in just 1 second. So that kind of gives you an idea. We have 120,000 students, and then we have an additional 70,000 students that benefit from our programming, not for credit. They're not there to get a diploma. They're not there to walk across stage. They're there because their employer may have invested in a new computer system. They may have bought a new fleet of welding machines that they need to be upskilled on and learn. And so we do direct-to-company, direct-to-consumer workforce training as well. And last year, it was well over 300 companies, and we interact with about 3,000 companies a year right now. So this is what's called Workforce Solutions, which is a third of our mission at KCTCS. So we have 120,000 students, 70,000 Kentuckians benefiting from our Workforce Solutions, which we charge a fee for. Well, there's a grant out there, the TRAINS grant that the General Assembly just passed, that helps subsidize that so we can get new companies into the pipeline as well. And then we also, believe it or not, a lot of people forget this, is that KCTCS oversees 98% of all the firefighter training in Kentucky. So all of our, I think, 16,000 firefighters, the vast majority of whom are volunteers, they're getting that annual training through KCTCS instructors. So if you add all that up, we're at or just over, for the first time in our system's history, over 200,000 people benefiting from KCTCS programs on an annual basis. And that kind of puts us in the stratosphere, and it helps talk about the volume of folks that benefit from our 16 colleges as well. And that kind of gives you an update about where we're going. Just recently, we passed reform legislation, House Bill 619, that's going to make us become a better version of ourselves, streamline efficiencies. We're working on that over the summer. We also have a reform piece of legislation that went through for our Kentucky Fire Commission as well. And one really innovative piece of legislation that received 100% support in Frankfurt this past session, and that's House Bill 5, which has to do with the way that we will help train incarcerated Kentuckians on their road towards reentry. And so this just works with our 14 state prisons. We have a lot to work with our jails as well. We're currently teaching in all 14 of our state-run prisons. There's about 20,000 or so people incarcerated right now. They're releasing close to 4,000 a year. And so we're proposing a supplement to the programming we're already offering in our jails, our state prisons, and one federal prison in eastern Kentucky, is that we need to make sure that for those that are on good behavior and those that want to improve themselves, have a pathway towards finding a job. And that means we need to have workforce training opportunities for them. So currently today, we have 779 students that are serving time while paying tuition at KCTCS so that they can get a skill that leads to employment. This might be welding, might be carpentry, might be getting that associate's degree. Just last Friday, we graduated 20 students at East Kentucky Correctional Facility with an associate's. Many of them had two associates, and many of them had 4.0 GPAs. But House Bill 5 allows us to build our 71st campus attached to North Point Correctional Facility in Danville, where we'll be serving about 400 students a year. They'll be living in their own separated dormitories. And these are for those that are on the tail end of their sentence, that have good grades, good behavior, and they'll be transferred to this facility for intense programming in KCTCS, advanced manufacturing, welding, automotive tech, diesel mechanics. We're only offering programs that align with the business community that says, I will hire somebody. I'll hire a second chance student. So we're being very, very intentional about the programming we have, but we think this will be a national model as well. And so the good thing about this, not to dwell on it too long, is that 95% of these individuals will be released. And so do we want them to have access to training that leads to a job, prevents future crime, prevents future offenses, and reduces recidivism? I think it will be a good policy choice for us. And so we'll be monitoring that as it goes. Okay, section number two. Talked about where we're at as a system with an update. This is about my goals and visions as we as a system over the next several years. We just passed a brand new strategic plan, which will take us through around year 2030. We'll be talking about it tomorrow at the Board of Regents. We're happy to get that in front of you. Heavy emphasis on our transfer, workforce, upskilling, metrics and guideposts for us as well. But it's really three things. Our community colleges intentionally should be colleges for any Kentuckian. It does not matter who you are. It doesn't matter what your background is. It doesn't matter if you tried college before. It doesn't matter if you have a bachelor's degree. Our new student regent that will be joining us this next year, I believe she's from here, has a bachelor's degree, and she's at a community college right now, upskilling herself. You never know about people's backgrounds, and that's what makes KCTCS so refreshing, is that we do have competitive programs like our nursing program, which, by the way, we're the biggest nursing school in Kentucky. All of our healthcare providers, perhaps those in the audience, rely upon not just the nurses but also the allied health degrees that we're pumping out, folks that you may never meet at a hospital as a patient but are doing the work as well for patient care. But number one value set is access for everybody. Access for everybody. Doesn't matter what your background is, whether you're that eager beaver in high school. This past year, we had at least 200 high schoolers receive their associate's degree prior to getting their high school diploma. Imagine that. We have a student this fall going to Harvard College. We have a student this fall going to Yale. We have a student this fall going to Howard. And I'm glad they chose those schools as their safety schools, because as a local community college was their primary college. But it just goes to show you, we serve all Kentuckians. That traditional high school age I talked about, there's 40,000 or so enrollees. They're there to get started. We're half the price of public four-year universities, and so that value point is really attractive for us right now. And we're renewing our transfer agreements. We just did one with UK last summer, so that that transfer pathway, the classes they take with us, should and almost usually always do, but sometimes you find a kink along the way, transfer to that four-year university. Amen. There you go. And we're going to continue to make sure that's seamless. And we're doing that with our private institutions as well in Kentucky and across the border in Tennessee and Missouri, et cetera, other bordering states. And, of course, we want to make sure that for our adult population, that we have the resources and that welcoming environment say, we want you here. We want you here. Kind of like that mechanic I talked to this morning. It's going to start with us up at BCTC. All right, value set number two. First one's access for all. Number two is affordability. I talked about this earlier. We have robust financial aid. 82% of our students receive financial aid at some point of some sort. A lot of times, that Pell Grant carries us. A lot of times, that CAPT or the Key Scholarship carries them. And in communities like Christian County, their local Rotary Club helps carry them. because you are one of six counties in Kentucky, that, and get, and correct me if I'm wrong, Dr. Young, that if you graduate from here from the high school, local high schools, you have more or less have your tuition covered at Hopkinsville Community College. And that deserves a round of applause for your local Rotary Club. Other counties that do this are McCracken County. Their fiscal court's heavily involved in that. Up in Louisville, all Jefferson County high school graduates have the opportunity to go to not just Jefferson Community and Technical College, but any of our 16 covered through Evolve 502. Webster County has this, others in this part of the state. And so we're trying to make sure that we cover that as well. So thank you to those in the audience that may be serving on our foundation boards, our local board of directors as well as those that help fund this on an annual basis. So access for all, affordability, and the third pillar of my vision for the system is a commitment towards the workforce needs of Kentucky. We have a lot of open jobs. We have a lot of new industries entering Kentucky. You know, just a little bit west from here, major investment in the emerging nuclear fuel enrichment industry. We're already partnering with them long before the groundbreaking, long before the announcement was made, with companies that we know they're going to employ. Mentioned earlier, on an annual basis, we work with around 3,000 companies. Doesn't matter if they're the Toyotas of the world, like in my backyard in Georgetown, or mom and pops on Main Street. We will work with anybody, especially on that commitment towards workforce. In fact, we're working very closely with the Cabinet for Economic Development, local area development economic directors as well, so that we should be one of the, if not the first, one of the first phone calls when a company decides to do one of two things. If they're deciding to move in to a community, or perhaps more importantly, if that when they decide to stay in a community, is that we want to make sure that we are there to provide that workforce training. Up in Louisville, we have a longstanding relationship with the Louisville Ford plant, GE Alliance Park, etc. We will send our faculty to the graveyard shift at 3 o'clock in the morning if it means there's a workforce class that needs to be taught. We're proud of that work. Also, when it comes to workforce development, we've got to make sure that there's an expectation that our community technical colleges are responsive as well. So we want to say special thanks to our well over 100 employees that work directly with businesses to provide that workforce development concierge service towards the needs of our business community, because we want them to hire our graduates. And more importantly, after they've graduated, we want them to donate back as well, right? In fact, we hosted the United States Secretary of Education, McMahon, to Central Kentucky earlier this year, and she shared a fact that I think everyone in here can predictably already perhaps knows, is that those with a trade and technical background that own their own business are the fastest growing class of millionaires in the United States of America. So think about your HVAC technician that might go out and work in someone else's van, and they buy their own van, and they start their own business. And years later, they're employing folks, and they're injecting economic vitality into particularly our rural communities as well. So, access for all, affordability, commitment towards the workforce needs of Kentucky. And sometimes this means spinning up unique programs. We just met with a major grocery store retailer here in Kentucky. We're on our way to developing a supervisory or grocery store management certificate pathway because they need it. We also, it's not uncommon for us to listen to a community or listen to an employer and say, this need is so specialized that we're going to develop a pathway. Toyota in my hometown needs a lot of industrial maintenance folks, so they have a pathway for about 10 students a year, and they don't pay a single dollar of tuition as well. We have a growing aviation need in Kentucky. KCTCS has a flight school just up the road at Madisonville. Thank you to Senator McConnell's office for getting us some airplanes as well as the General Assembly. We're expanding that. We also will have, by the end of this year, 5 aviation mechanics programs across Kentucky as well, teaching people how to fix airplanes as well. And so that's us responding to the needs of the local market. We have unique programs. There's only 4 prosthetic schools in the country, and we have one of them. This is one of those programs where people actually perhaps come to us and stay to learn that very highly technical skill. as well as emerging things. So we're developing new curriculum for the nuclear industry of Kentucky, et cetera, et cetera. So I'd like to transition now. Let's talk about KCTCS for Kentucky. This is really our commitment towards being good community partners, not just with the town and gown aspect of our physical locations at soon to be 71 campuses, but also what the broader mission of the system is. What is the broader mission of our system? I think that we are recipient of taxpayer funds. There's an expectation for accountability, and that you, as taxpayers, should have a say-so in what direction we go. And so today, let me just give you a few examples of what KCTCS for Kentucky is seeking to accomplish. We just had an election a couple weeks ago. A lot of county clerks out there are reliant upon volunteers or poll workers, and they need trained before they run that polling booth. Well, we're teaming up with our County Clerks Association, and we're developing a training that we can do for their behalf, system-wide, standardized across Kentucky, helping out county clerks with a specific training need. That's KCTCS for Kentucky, and it makes us a better state. A few years ago, when I was ag commissioner, during COVID, you couldn't find meat anywhere, and so we decided to invest into local meat processing. And so we have that infrastructure up and running, over 30 large, medium, mainly some more smaller processors that are helping out that local agriculture Kentucky proud aspect. But now they're having workforce issues. They have the facilities, but they need help training. And so we have just developed, we're almost done, developing one of the only a handful of meat cutting certificate programs in the country. That's a specific result of a workforce shortage in a very niche market of agriculture. That's a win for Kentucky. That's KCTCS for Kentucky as well. We've met with our state parks. We have a former commissioner here. Thank you for your service. A lot of unique maintenance issues at our wonderful state parks. So we've approached them talking about, are there things that we can do perhaps once a year during the down months to train your employees about maintenance issues, et cetera, that makes our state a more beautiful state, helps increase tourism as well. Chances are this morning, you turn your sink on, and you have safe, reliable, clean water. Safe, reliable, clean water. Before you open up your tap, there's a huge infrastructure that allows that process to happen. And I know for a lot of our local officials here, it's hard to find folks who want to choose wastewater management treatment as a career. And in fact, there might be people already working in local government that might want to try this. So we just set up a training that is scalable statewide for local mayors and judges, commissioners, et cetera, to help train those that want to choose wastewater management as a career. And we're working with the Kentucky Rural Water Association with that. That's a win for Kentucky. We're also working with CAECO and KLC. A lot of our local governments have jobs and job postings that require CDL training. I have learned that some counties are not utilizing their local CDL training right here. And so we're in talks right now so that we can be hopefully the sole provider or the provider of choice for our local cities and counties as well for that CDL training, forklift, whatever it might be, snowplow training as well. And that's a win for Kentucky as well. And then finally, just this past weekend, I got to catch up with some friends at a reunion. One of them serves Judge Humphreys with some accounting. And we kind of was learning and talking that there might be a need for us to do training for local accounting for local officers, local governments as well. So we're going to be developing a local county treasurer's curriculum so that new treasurer is hired, et cetera. There's unique accounting practices. We've already approached the state person.

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16: Here's your WHOP Weather Center forecast. Chance of thunderstorms today. Otherwise cloudy skies with a few peaks of sun. Daytime highs approaching 81. Winds out of the west, 8 to 15 miles an hour. Mainly clear skies tonight. Slight chance of thunderstorms. Lows dip down to about 58. Daytime highs approaching 77. Tomorrow, sunshine mixed with clouds at times. That's the forecast. I'm meteorologist Megan Mulford for 98.7 Light FM. Right now, it's 76 degrees.
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The perfect soundtrack for your Sunday with one great hit after another. Miley Cyrus on the way. George Michael coming up right now. Goo Goo Dolls.

0: Miley Cyrus, part of a better mix of Today and Yesterday for your weekend with Dua Lipa on the way.
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0: Taylor Swift, part of a great mix of today and yesterday in your weekend. Sam Smith on the way. Tiffany coming up too, and Sheryl Crow.
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6: Here's your WHOP Weather Center forecast. Chance of thunderstorms this afternoon. Otherwise, cloudy skies with a few peaks of sun. High temperatures reach up to 81. Winds out of the west, 8 to 15 miles an hour. Slight chance of thunderstorms tonight. Lows dip down to about 58, mainly clear. Highs level off around 77. Tomorrow, sunshine mixed with clouds at times. That's the forecast. I'm meteorologist Megan Mulford for 98.7 Light FM. Currently, it's 78 degrees.
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0: Sam Smith, part of a better mix of music to keep you company this weekend. Liz Stark, hope you're enjoying your Sunday. Rachel Platten on the way.
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1: Rachel Platten, part of a perfect mix of music to keep you company this weekend. Liz Stark, glad to be with you. Today, National Flag Day, celebrating our red, white, and blue. And pretty soon, celebrating that 250th birthday of the U.S. Maybe making plans now to have that Independence Day party in your backyard. Going to be just a fun time, won't it? Coming up, more great hits from today and yesterday to keep you company all weekend long. Thanks for listening.
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6: Here's your WHOP Weather Center forecast. Chance of thunderstorms this afternoon. Otherwise, cloudy skies with a few peaks of sun. High temperatures reach up to 81. Winds out of the west, 8 to 15 miles an hour. Slight chance of thunderstorms. Tonight, lows dip down to about 58, mainly clear. Highs level off around 77. Tomorrow, sunshine mixed with clouds at times. That's the forecast. I'm meteorologist Megan Mulford for 98.7 Light FM. Currently, it's 78 degrees.
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Maybe while you're heading to the grocery store, getting some chores done around the house, or just having a lazy Sunday. Backstreet Boys coming up. Vance, Joy on the way right now. Naked Eyes.

0: Backstreet Boys, part of a great mix of music for your weekend. Whitney Houston on the way and Teddy Swims coming up.
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6: Here's your WHOP Weather Center forecast. Chance of thunderstorms this afternoon. Otherwise, cloudy skies with a few peaks of sun. High temperatures reach up to 81. Winds out of the west, 8 to 15 miles an hour. Slight chance of thunderstorms tonight. Lows dip down to about 58, mainly clear. Highs level off around 77. Tomorrow, sunshine mixed with clouds at times. That's the forecast. I'm meteorologist Megan Mulford for 98.7 Light FM. Currently, it's 78 degrees.
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0: A perfect mix of yesterday and today all weekend long. I'm Liz Stark with Roxette. On the way, we'll hear a throwback from Berlin and Imagine Dragons coming up.
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0: rock set, part of a great mix of music to keep you company all weekend long. Liz Stark, glad to be with you. Today is National Cucumber Day, and cucumbers, I think, make the best salad in the world, hands down. 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So easy to make, so refreshing, so healthy for you, and even your kids might like it too. Find a recipe online that you want to try and indulge this weekend. Coming up, more great hits from today and yesterday's Shaboozy on the way.
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3: Here's your WHOP Weather Center forecast. Chance of thunderstorms this afternoon. Otherwise, cloudy skies with a few peaks of sun. High temperatures reach up to 81. Winds out of the west, 8 to 15 miles an hour. Slight chance of thunderstorms tonight. Lows dip down to about 58, mainly clear. Highs level off around 77. Tomorrow, sunshine mixed with clouds at times. That's the forecast. I'm meteorologist Megan Mulford for 98.7 Light FM. Currently, it's 78 degrees.
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0: 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Liz Stark, glad to be with you. If you're heading to the grocery store, I'm just reminding you, you probably forgot to add coffee to that list, and you're going to want it tomorrow morning. Don't forget. Coming up, Don Henley and Adele.
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6: Here's your WHOP Weather Center forecast. Chance of thunderstorms this afternoon. Otherwise, cloudy skies with a few peaks of sun. High temperatures reach up to 81. Winds out of the west, 8 to 15 miles an hour. Slight chance of thunderstorms tonight. Lows dip down to about 58, mainly clear. Highs level off around 77. Tomorrow, sunshine mixed with clouds at times. That's the forecast. I'm meteorologist Megan Mulford for 98.7 Light FM. Currently, it's 78 degrees.
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0: J-Lo waiting for tonight, part of a great mix of yesterday and today for your weekend. 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

0: Today, since yesterday's favorites, a better mix of music to keep you company this weekend. Liz Stark, glad to be with you. And if you missed it earlier this week, what an amazing, amazing night. The Songwriters Hall of Fame Gala and Induction Ceremony. I mean, the performances, the speeches, everything. You can get caught up when you visit songhall.org.
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6: Here's your WHOP Weather Center forecast. Chance of thunderstorms this afternoon. Otherwise, cloudy skies with a few peaks of sun. High temperatures reach up to 81. Winds out of the west, 8 to 15 miles an hour. Slight chance of thunderstorms tonight. Lows dip down to about 58, mainly clear. Highs level off around 77. Tomorrow, sunshine mixed with clouds at times. That's the forecast. I'm meteorologist Megan Mulford for 98.7 Light FM. Currently, it's 78 degrees.
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6: Here's your WHOP Weather Center forecast. Partly cloudy skies this afternoon with a chance for storms. Highs level off around 81. Westerly winds 8 to 15 miles an hour. Lows around 59 tonight. Daytime highs approaching 77. Tomorrow, mainly clear. Clear skies Tuesday with a high of 81, 86 Wednesday. That's the forecast. I'm meteorologist Megan Mulford for 98.7 Light FM. Currently, it's 77 degrees.
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0: 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Liz Stark, glad to share some of your Sunday with you. And make sure you set your alarm tonight to wake with us tomorrow morning. 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
5: Here's your WHOP Weather Center forecast. Partly cloudy skies this afternoon with a chance for storms. Highs level off around 81. Westerly winds 8 to 15 miles an hour. Lows around 59 tonight. Daytime highs approaching 77. Tomorrow, mainly clear. Clear skies Tuesday with a high of 81. 86 Wednesday. That's the forecast. I'm meteorologist Megan Mulford for 98.7 Light FM. Currently, it's 77 degrees.
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Hi, I'm Steve with one great song right after another. How many Sarahs are there named after this song? Here's Starship.

0: Olivia Dean, So Easy to Fall in Love. I'm Steve with Prince coming up. The Prince Estate is releasing 10 more previously unreleased Prince songs. You might remember when they, when Prince passed away, they said they had so much music in the vaults there at the Paisley Park compound that they could release a new Prince album every year for 90 years. Well, here's the next one. Timeless is the title. It features songs from the 70s right through to 2016. It'll be out on August 28th.
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13: Here's your WHOP Weather Center forecast. Partly cloudy skies this afternoon with a chance for storms. Highs level off around 81. Westerly winds 8 to 15 miles an hour. Lows around 59 tonight. Daytime highs approaching 77. Tomorrow, mainly clear. Clear skies Tuesday with a high of 81. 86 Wednesday. That's the forecast. I'm meteorologist Megan Mulford for 98.7 Light FM. Right now, 77.
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0: That's one of those songs that did better with grown-up radio than the pop chart. It only made it to about the middle of the Hot 100, but it went all the way to number one on the AAA radio chart. Came from an album called The Globe Sessions, an album that Cheryl produced herself, and then won Grammys for Best Rock Album and Best Engineered Album. Not a bad run for a song about not being dragged down. That's Anything But Down. Steve Cassidy. More music coming up from Billy Joel next.
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0: That's no doubt just a girl. A little friendly competition going on between Gwen Stefani and Blake Shelton. Gwen and No Doubt playing the sphere in front of, I don't know what it is, like 40,000 people or something like that, whereas Blake Shelton is playing at Caesar's Palace. Few thousand people there, but nothing like the sphere. She's got scoreboard on this one, I think. Coming up, it's Maroon 5 next. Blake's good friend, Adam Levine, and Maroon 5 coming up.
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3: Here's your WHOP Weather Center forecast. Slight chance of thunderstorms this afternoon. Otherwise, sunshine mixed with clouds at times. High temperatures reach up to 81. Winds out of the northwest, 8 to 15 miles an hour. Partly cloudy skies again. Tonight, lows dip down to about 59. Daytime highs approaching 77. Tomorrow, mainly clear skies. That's the forecast. I'm meteorologist Megan Mulford for 98.7 Light FM. Currently, it's 77 degrees.
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great music all weekend long. I'm Steve. I sometimes think about what is the difference between a professional musician and a casual musician. And here's a good example of what the difference is. Peter Buck, guitar player for REM, was learning how to play the mandolin and came up with this idea for Losing My Religion. Here's REM. Yeah, that's the difference.

0: Kid Laroi, Justin Bieber, and Stay with me. More great music coming up. You know how we like to do it on the weekend. Keeping it coming from the 80s and 90s to today with Till Tuesday up next.
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12: Here's your WHOP Weather Center forecast. Slight chance of thunderstorms this afternoon. Otherwise, sunshine mixed with clouds at times. High temperatures reach up to 81. Winds out of the northwest, 8 to 15 miles an hour. Partly cloudy skies again. Tonight, lows dip down to about 59. Daytime highs approaching 77. Tomorrow, mainly clear skies. That's the forecast. I'm meteorologist Megan Mulford for 98.7 Light FM. Right now, it's 78 degrees.
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1: 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Hey, Soul Sister, it's Steve Cassidy playing feel-good songs all weekend long. Great music to crank it up, sing along, and feel good. Got a good one coming up. You're gonna want to crank this one up and sing along with Bon Jovi next.
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0: Sorry, I'm here for someone else. Awkward. Benson Boone, Steve Cassidy, with more great music coming up. You're on the Weekend Fun Station. Fun song from Carly Rae Jepsen coming up. Did they ever connect is the question. Call me maybe. Next.
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3: Here's your WHOP Weather Center forecast. Slight chance of thunderstorms this afternoon. Otherwise, sunshine mixed with clouds at times. High temperatures reach up to 81. Winds out of the northwest, 8 to 15 miles an hour. Partly cloudy skies again. Tonight, lows dip down to about 59. Daytime highs approaching 77. Tomorrow, mainly clear skies. That's the forecast. I'm meteorologist Megan Mulford for 98.7 Light FM. Right now, it's 78 degrees.
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Alex Warren and Ordinary. It's Steve on the weekend. Thanks for listening. Thanks for letting us be a part of your weekend plans. Big weekend at the movies. I think this is going to be a big summer for movies. Disclosure Day, the Steven Spielberg movie, just opening in theaters this weekend. It looks like another Steven Spielberg classic. Nobody makes movies like Steven Spielberg. I did also see a preview for the new Supergirl movie, which I think that's coming out maybe next week. And it got me thinking about who wins, Supergirl or Captain Marvel? Who comes out on top in the Supergirl-Captain Marvel MMA match?

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3: Here's your WHOP Weather Center forecast. 59 tonight, under partly cloudy skies, north winds 5 to 10 miles an hour. 77 tomorrow. Mainly clear tomorrow night, lows dip down to about 55. Sunny skies and dry Tuesday, clouds on the increase by Wednesday. Low 80s Tuesday, mid 80s by Wednesday. That's the forecast. I'm meteorologist Megan Mulford for 98.7 Light FM. Right now, 81.
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1: 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Steve Cassidy with the best mix of music all weekend long. Thanks for hanging out this weekend. One Republic coming up, and up next, Matchbox 20.
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1: Ready for the world, oh Sheila. I always thought that sounded like somebody from Prince's Stable of Stars, from the Paisley Park Stable of Stars. But no, it was not the most Prince-sounding band that had nothing to do with Prince back in the day. Ready for the world. And oh, Sheila, is the world ready for the next Prince album? It's coming out at the end of the summer. Timeless, it's called. All kinds of stuff in the Prince vault, like literally decades worth of music holed up in the vault. And Timeless is the next one coming out. 10 songs recorded between the 70s and 2016. Hit stores on the 28th. Of August.
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6: Here's your WHOP Weather Center forecast. 59 tonight, under partly cloudy skies, north winds 5 to 10 miles an hour. 77 tomorrow. Mainly clear tomorrow night, lows dip down to about 55. Sunny skies and dry Tuesday, clouds on the increase by Wednesday. Low 80s Tuesday, mid 80s by Wednesday. That's the forecast. I'm meteorologist Megan Mulford for 98.7 Light FM. Currently, it's 79 degrees.
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0: Harry Styles, American Girls, congratulations to the American men. Their first victory in their first World Cup game. The commentators had nothing but high praise for Team USA. Could they go all the way? Not favorites, but maybe. And what a story that would be. Team USA wins the World Cup on our 250th birthday. Now there's a movie. That's an epic.
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2: Here's your WHOP Weather Center forecast. 59 tonight, under partly cloudy skies, north winds 5 to 10 miles an hour. 77 tomorrow, mainly clear tomorrow night, lows dip down to about 55. Sunny skies and dry Tuesday, clouds on the increase by Wednesday. Low 80s Tuesday, mid 80s by Wednesday. That's the forecast. I'm meteorologist Megan Mulford for 98.7 Light FM. 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

0: Ace of Base and Beautiful Life. Are you familiar with the name Max Martin? He's one of the biggest hit makers in pop history, a music producer. And before he became one of the biggest hit makers in pop history, he was part of that. Beautiful Life was one of his first songs to hit the Billboard Hot 100. And then Max Martin went on to produce for Britney Spears, Backstreet Boys, NSYNC, Katy Perry, Taylor Swift, and The Weeknd. But you got to start somewhere, and obviously a good start. Ace of Base and Beautiful Life. I'm Steve. 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

0: Known back in the day for being a party animal. He used to get high all the time, he said, before he went on stage, or at least a little bit high. Now, being on stage is the high, says Billy Idol. There's Cradle of Love with Steve Cassidy, and you are on the Feel Good Station. Thanks for listening this weekend.
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4: Here's your WHOP Weather Center forecast. 59 tonight, under partly cloudy skies, north winds 5 to 10 miles an hour. 77 tomorrow, mainly clear tomorrow night, lows dip down to about 55. Sunny skies and dry Tuesday, clouds on the increase by Wednesday. Low 80s Tuesday, mid 80s by Wednesday. That's the forecast. I'm meteorologist Megan Mulford for 98.7 Light FM. 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

0: wrapping up the TV show, but she'll be appearing in Las Vegas this summer, starting in July. Kelly Clarkson, Miss Independent, Steve Cassidy with Toto coming up. Great concert tour with Toto this summer. It's Toto, Christopher Cross, and the Romantics. Pretty good concert ticket. Also coming up next, it's Rihanna.
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5: Here's your WHOP Weather Center forecast. 59 tonight, under partly cloudy skies, north winds 5 to 10 miles an hour. 77 tomorrow, mainly clear tomorrow night, lows dip down to about 55. Sunny skies and dry Tuesday, clouds on the increase by Wednesday. Low 80s Tuesday, mid 80s by Wednesday. That's the forecast. I'm meteorologist Megan Mulford for 98.7 Light FM. Right now, it's 77 degrees.
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0: Everything But the Girl Missing. I'm Steve Cassidy. Thanks for having it here this weekend. Whatever your weekend plans are, thanks for spending some time with us. Got the Stanley Cup playoff game tonight, the Stanley Cup Finals. Game 6 tonight. Carolina leads the series 3-2. Big comeback the other night for them. And boy, what a series we've had. These championship series, the NBA Finals, the Stanley Cup Finals. Great weekend in sports. Great weekend, too, for the men's soccer team. A victory in their first game in the World Cup.
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0: overwhelmed that you could drop dead. It's Olivia Rodrigo. I'm Steve. Thanks for hanging out this weekend. Halsey Without Me is coming up.
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5: Here's your WHOP Weather Center forecast. 59 tonight, under partly cloudy skies, north winds 5 to 10 miles an hour. 77 tomorrow. Mainly clear tomorrow night, lows dip down to about 55. Sunny skies and dry Tuesday, clouds on the increase by Wednesday. Low 80s Tuesday, mid 80s by Wednesday. That's the forecast. I'm meteorologist Megan Mulford for 98.7 Light FM. Right now, it's 77 degrees.
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